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0: Perfect time of night for it. Staying a little lighter, a little later, but still, as the sunset begins, this song just sounds better. 877-909-1989. Tell us that song that sounds better this time of night for you, too. We'll get it on as well.

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1: Dana, I am so with you. It's Tony the Reno. She just had the kids out coming back with ice cream. And every time the little drip down the side of the cone, you can see it now. The barrage of napkins you got to throw at the kids to clean it up. It's like, oh, melt with you, right? That song always in your head. I feel you, Dana. Let's get that on tonight for all of us like Dana and her kids that are going out for ice cream and get that little drip down the side of the cone. We'll wipe it up, and Modern English will keep the throwbacks going. 877-909-1989. If you'd like to add one as well, let us know about it. 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

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I'm Tony Lorino. Glad you're here tonight as we get ready for another edition of our Throwback Timeline in just a little bit. You've ever played along with this? We give you three clues about a certain year. You guess the year. Just like that. You can win $100. What do you got to lose? We'll play in about 20 minutes.

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877. Charlie, that one is all yours, and thank you for the text at 877-909-1989. Indeed. Never trust a big butt in a smile. Truer words never spoken than those from Belle Biv DeVoe with Poison. We're here for you, 877-909-1989. Let's get yours on, too.

Northwest Michigan's greatest hits. I'm Tony Lorino. Time to do it. Three clues. One year back in the day. Maybe your $100. I know. You can handle this. It's a good 90s throwback timeline edition. Stick around. Let's play together in about 8 minutes.

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0: 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I'm Tony DeReno, correctly texting the year in the timeline. You could win that 100 bucks tonight. In the year we're talking about, it's a combination of high-tech and low-tech. High-tech, well, Google is formed. The iMac debuts from Apple, but very low-tech. We're dancing in the middle of center court at a mall for the one-hit wonders, New Radicals, and you get what you give. Whether you want the high-tech or the low-tech, we all love some of the stuff from this year. Was it 1996, 1997, or 1998? Text your guest to enter and win, 877-909-1989.
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1: And what year was it on the timeline? 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Everything was built right in. 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And these guys taking over the center court of the mall, one of the original flash mobs in music with this song. 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

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I'm Tony the Reno. Thank you for having us on tonight. And you know, when you start your day, it's Paul Landecker. 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
3: 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She thought she'd never have a permanent place to call home.
4: 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I had this hole in my heart, and I never knew what I needed to patch that hole. But when my mom asked to adopt me, that hole was closed. 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I am surrounded by love. I feel safe. And that hole inside of me is gone. I am whole. 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

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I'm Tony DeReno. 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

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I'm Tony the Reno. See the concert, see the tour, whether it's these guys that you want to see or someone else. You never know when the last doesn't happen. Let's get out and see them now, huh? Journey's on.

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93.7. I'm Tony Lorino. Thank you for having your throwbacks on with us tonight. We know sometimes if you're working at night, you just need that song that's going to give you that extra boost. And that's what we're here for. Thank you for letting us be that boost for you if you're working hard tonight.

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I'm Tony the Reno. Thank you for having us on tonight. 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

97, Southwest Michigan's greatest hits. I'm Tony Dorito, class of 92. Barcelona Olympics. Is the dream team playing basketball? And a road trip with this song on the radio. It's a good year. 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
2: 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I'm working. 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

I'm Tony Lorino. It's 1 year in 1 hour, all revisited. Class of 1992, it's all yours on the Late Night Class Reunion tonight as we continue to ponder why exactly this band that was always so sad wrote all the happiest songs. There's a dichotomy there and a psychology class that we just haven't tapped into yet. One of these days we'll figure it out about Robert Smith and the Cure, huh? Friday, I'm in love. All yours. Class of 92.

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Class of 1992, late night class reunion. You know alternative is a thing by this time, but dance music of the 90s? Let's not sleep on that either with this one. Here's Snap and Rhythm is a Dancer for the class of 92.

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Lows level off around 41 overnight under partly cloudy skies. Daytime highs approaching 71. Friday, cloudy skies with a few peaks of sun. Chance of thunderstorms. Friday night, lows dip down to about 56, partly cloudy. Temps above average Saturday and Sunday with highs from the upper 70s to the mid 80s. Storms possible both days. Looking further out, 85 Monday, 81 Tuesday, and 67 on Wednesday. Right now, 39. I'm staff meteorologist Kara Foster.

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0: 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CBS, ABC Sports, Ken Lundberg and I keep you up to date with the latest news in sports. 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Way back when today. 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And don't miss the fan favorite Daily Buzz after news at 9. 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

Lows level off around 41 overnight under partly cloudy skies. Daytime highs approaching 71. Friday, cloudy skies with a few peaks of sun. Chance of thunderstorms. Friday night, lows dip down to about 56, partly cloudy. Temps above average Saturday and Sunday with highs from the upper 70s to the mid 80s. Storms possible both days. Looking further out, 85 Monday, 81 Tuesday, and 67 on Wednesday. Right now, 39. I'm staff meteorologist Kara Foster.

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Lows around 39 overnight under partly cloudy skies. Daytime highs approaching 71. Friday, cloudy skies with a few peaks of sun. Chance for storms. Friday night, lows level off around 56. Partly cloudy skies. 77 Saturday, with thunderstorms likely. 86 Sunday, chance for storms continues. Looking further out, 85 Monday, 81 Tuesday, and 67 on Wednesday. Currently, 37. I'm staff meteorologist Kara Foster.

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Lows around 39 overnight under partly cloudy skies. Daytime highs approaching 71. Friday, cloudy skies with a few peaks of sun. Chance for storms. Friday night, lows level off around 56. Partly cloudy skies. 77 Saturday, with thunderstorms likely. 86 Sunday, chance for storms continues. Looking further out, 85 Monday, 81 Tuesday, and 67 on Wednesday. Currently, it's 37 degrees. I'm staff meteorologist Kara Foster.

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0: 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Nothing but smooth hits, sunny vibes, and Lake Michigan life. 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
1: Pharmacist Ryan Moore. Mr. Thomas called recently and said he was frustrated with his current medication situation. He's on a very expensive and very important medication that thins his blood to prevent a heart attack or stroke. It was Saturday, he was out of medication, out of refills, and he was trying to go out of town for the weekend. We asked him to call his doctor's office to see if someone on call could send a new prescription in for him. Later in the afternoon, Mr. Thomas called back. 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Our staff went above and beyond to make sure Mr. Thomas was taken care of. 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

Mainly cloudy skies expected today, with daytime highs approaching 73. Partly cloudy skies tonight, slight chance of thunderstorms, lows dip down to about 56. Thunderstorms likely tomorrow, high temperatures reach up to 77, cloudy skies with a few peaks of sun. Temperatures well above average Sunday and Monday, with highs from the mid-80s to the upper 80s. Chance of rain showers Sunday, slight chance of thunderstorms on Monday. Right now, 43. I'm staff meteorologist Kara Foster. Classic.

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1: ABC News, I'm Dave Packer. President Trump and Chinese President Xi Jinping set to hold a second round of talks on the final day of a high-stakes summit in Beijing before Trump returns to the U.S. Trade, Taiwan, and Iran, all on the table. ABC News contributor John Cohen says the U.S. will likely push Beijing to stop forcing American companies operating in China to share trade secrets.
2: Those information requirements are one of the tools used by the Chinese government to gain access to sensitive business information and the trade secrets of these U.S. corporations.
1: Russia pummeled Ukraine's capital Thursday with more than 1,600 drones and missiles. It's the largest attack since the war began. Ukrainian officials say at least 21 people were killed, including three children. The Supreme Court ruled to preserve access to abortion drugs by mail today, even in states where abortion is illegal. The justices kept on hold a lower court ruling that would have blocked telehealth abortions via mifepristone. This is ABC News.
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3: weather. Mainly cloudy skies expected today, with daytime highs approaching 70. Partly cloudy tonight. Slight chance of thunderstorms. Lows level off around 56. Cloudy skies with a few peaks of sun tomorrow. Chance of thunderstorms. Daytime highs approaching 78. Mid-80s Sunday, with a slight chance of rain showers. Turning cooler Monday, with highs in the low 80s and thunderstorms possible. Right now, it's 45 degrees. That's your updated forecast. I'm meteorologist Paul Trombley. Classic.

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0: 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Nothing but smooth hits, sunny vibes, and Lake Michigan life. 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

Mainly cloudy skies expected today, with daytime highs approaching 70. Partly cloudy tonight. Slight chance of thunderstorms. Lows level off around 56. Cloudy skies with a few peaks of sun tomorrow. Chance of thunderstorms. Daytime highs approaching 78. Mid-80s Sunday with a slight chance of rain showers. Turning cooler Monday with highs in the low 80s and thunderstorms possible. Right now, it's 45 degrees. That's your updated forecast. I'm meteorologist Paul Trombley. Classic.

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1: I'm Brent Barnett on Brownfield. The U.S. is on track to produce the smallest winter wheat crop in nearly half a century, largely due to the ongoing drought in the Central Plains. Sean Finney is with the Wheat Quality Council.
2: You would walk into a field and just see big cracks in the soil.
1: Scouts on a three-day tour estimate the Kansas wheat crop at 38.9 bushels per acre, down from 53 bushels per acre in 2025. More news is next.
3: Severe weather warning. Heavy rains are approaching. Let's get an update from our field reporter in Wheatville. Gary, how you doing out there?
4: Actually, pretty great. Storm's rolling in, but these wheat fields are protected with Spherex fungicide, so not much to report on out here. Back to you, Ted.
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1: A member of the U.S. House Ag Committee says the bipartisan support shown for nationwide E15 legislation should carry weight in the Senate. Congresswoman Nikki Budzinski.
10: We know that the farm economy is struggling. We know our corn growers are in particular struggling. They need new markets. This should really truly be seen over in the Senate as a win. And so I'm still very hopeful that this is something we can get across the finish line.
1: A food economist says April food prices posted the largest month-to-month increase in 4 years. David Ortega with Michigan State University.
11: Compared to a year ago, grocery prices are up 2.9%. And that is the largest yearly increase since August of 2023. There's very much inflationary pressure still at work in its specific categories.
1: And the USDA says soybean export sales fell to a marketing year low for the second consecutive week. I'm Brent Barnett, Brownfield.
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21: Mainly cloudy skies expected today, with daytime highs approaching 70. Partly cloudy tonight. Slight chance of thunderstorms. Lows level off around 56. Cloudy skies with a few peaks of sun tomorrow. Chance of thunderstorms. Daytime highs approaching 78. Mid-80s Sunday with a slight chance of rain showers. Turning cooler Monday with highs in the low 80s and thunderstorms possible. Right now, it's 45 degrees. That's your updated forecast. I'm meteorologist Paul Trombley.

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1: ABC News, I'm Chuck Severton. President Trump and other cabinet members are on Air Force One coming home from the two-day China summit in Beijing. No major agreements have been announced, but after the second day of talks with President Xi...
2: We've settled a lot of different problems that other people wouldn't have been able to settle.
1: And...
2: We've made some fantastic trade deals, great for both countries.
1: Sources tell ABC News that President Trump might be preparing to drop a lawsuit he filed against the IRS worth billions connected to the 2019 leak of his tax returns. The proposed settlement would create a fund to compensate people claiming they're unfairly targeted by the Biden administration. A Texas man convicted in a retired professor's killing in 2004, who experts said was intellectually disabled, was executed overnight. In states like Nebraska, Idaho, and Alaska, Democratic officials are, in some cases, openly promoting independent candidates they hope can outperform the Democratic label. This is ABC News.
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6: I'm Dave Wolf. Benton Harbor City Commissioners are continuing discussions about proposed transfers from the city's income tax fund as officials work through ongoing financial challenges. At this week's Personnel and Finance Committee meeting, City Manager Alex Little said one transfer would temporarily cover costs tied to grant-funded projects until the city receives reimbursement from the state.
7: The city's general fund does not have the money to pay these bills and wait to get reimbursed. So we're asking to use what money is available, which again is income tax.
6: Commissioners raised more concerns about a separate request to use $156,000 from the income tax fund to cover higher Medic One ambulance service fees scheduled to take effect next month. Commissioner Juanita Henry said the city should seek better terms.
8: I'm just not ready to lay down and take it. I'm ready to fight.
6: The committee tabled that request pending additional information and documentation. And Medic One has been in the spotlight recently over increased ambulance service fees. However, some Berrien County communities are seeing lower costs under the service's new funding structure. Hager Township Supervisor Izzy DiMaggio says the township's agreement with Medic One now includes membership rights that were not previously available.
9: With the new revenue plan, they needed to raise $2.5 million. This is Medic One. In our situation, the first year, we're going to save about $19,000, which is a big chunk of money. So our board tonight adopted a resolution to join Medic One as a full-time member. We will have membership voting rights, which we did not previously.
6: DiMaggio says the township also benefits from a Medic One ambulance substation located in the Riverside area, helping improve emergency response time. The Michigan House has approved an energy package sponsored by State Representative Pauline Wentzel, aimed at lowering utility costs and improving reliability. The legislation would repeal portions of the state's 2023 green energy mandates and eliminate a utility surcharge tied to advocacy groups. The bills now move on to the Michigan Senate. And the city of South Haven is preparing for the busy summer season by hiring about 60 seasonal workers for jobs including lifeguards, bridge tenders, dock hands, park enforcement officers, and park staff. The city says South Beach lifeguards will work Memorial Day weekend, while beach parking enforcement starts today and continues through September 15th. Officials also remind visitors that South Beach is the city's only guarded beach. The city is still accepting the applications for some seasonal positions through its website. In sports, the Tigers are in a nosedive right now, dropping their seventh straight game and falling to last place in the AL Central after a 9-4 loss to the Mets Thursday afternoon. A.J. Ewing hit his first big league home run. Detroit did jump out early on a 3-run home run from Gage Bergman, but the Mets answered quickly and pulled away late. The Tigers try to stop the skid tonight as they host the Toronto Blue Jays at Comerica Park. First pitch is at 6:40, with the pregame show beginning at 6:15 on Newstalk Sports 94.9 WSJM. Elsewhere in the majors, the Cubs snapped a four-game skid with a 2-0 shutout win over Atlanta. Ian Happ homered, and five pitchers combined on the shutout. The White Sox stayed hot with a 6-2 win over Kansas City behind four RBIs from Randall Grichuk. The Sox have now won 5 straight and just one game out of first place in the AL Central. Tonight, it's Crosstown Rivalry Baseball. The Cubs visit the White Sox at 7:40. In the NBA playoffs tonight, the Pistons face elimination on the road against Cleveland in Game 6. The Cavaliers leading the series 3-2. Game tips off at 7 o'clock. Later tonight, San Antonio visits Minnesota with the Spurs, also leading that series 3-2. In the NHL Stanley Cup playoffs, Montreal beat Buffalo 6-3 to take a 3-2 series lead, while Vegas eliminated Anaheim with a 5-1 win in Game 6 to advance to the Western Conference Finals. WNBA tonight, Washington visits Indiana, while Chicago travels to Phoenix. Meanwhile, the league says foul calls are slightly up this season as officials crack down on overly physical play. The NFL schedule is officially out. The Lions season opens on September 13th at Ford Field against the New Orleans Saints. The Bears open up at the Carolina Panthers also at 1 o'clock. The Lions and Bears will also meet on Thanksgiving Day at Ford Field. In the AHL Calder Cup playoffs, the Chicago Wolves beat Grand Rapids 2-1 to take a 1-0 series lead. Midwest League action last night saw Great Lakes over West Michigan 3-2. Lansing beat Quad Cities 12-3. And South Bend exploded for a 25-3 win over Wisconsin. In high school sports, St. Joe swept Porter Central in baseball. Lakeshore rolled past Battle Creek Central by scores of 32-0 and 16-0, and South Haven earned a split with Traverse City West. In softball, Lakeshore blanked Niles 16-0, Edwardsburg swept Vicksburg, and South Haven swept Sparta. The rest of the scores from last night and the schedules for today's games are on this station's website. In the Cozy Newsroom, I'm Dave Wolf.
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12: Southwest Michigan weather. Today we'll start with some morning cloud cover. I can't rule out a couple of sprinkles moving through the area, but most of us will stay mainly dry. Otherwise, look for some sunshine this afternoon. It'll turn breezy. Highs up around 70 with a south to southwest wind at 10 to 20. Tonight becoming mostly cloudy. We'll have the chance of showers, maybe a rumble of thunder after midnight. Lows drop into the mid-50s. On Saturday, a chance of some morning showers or a rumble of thunder. Otherwise, partly sunny and warm with highs in the upper 70s and a southwest wind at about 10 to 15 miles per hour. Sunday, partly sunny, warm, a chance of some showers and thunderstorms, but most of the day will be dry. Highs in the low to mid 80s and we'll be in the upper 80s on Monday. In the Fox 17 Weather Center, I'm Chief Meteorologist Kevin Craig.
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1: 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That mistake is not as uncommon as you'd think.
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10: Michigan weather. Today, we'll start with some morning cloud cover. I can't rule out a couple of sprinkles moving through the area, but most of us will stay mainly dry. Otherwise, look for some sunshine this afternoon. It'll turn breezy. Highs up around 70 with a south to southwest wind at 10 to 20. Tonight, becoming mostly cloudy. We'll have the chance of showers, maybe a rumble of thunder after midnight. Lows drop into the mid-50s. On Saturday, a chance of some morning showers or a rumble of thunder. Otherwise, partly sunny and warm with highs in the upper 70s and a southwest wind at about 10 to 15 miles per hour. Sunday, partly sunny. Sunny, warm, a chance of some showers and thunderstorms, but most of the day will be dry. Highs in the low to mid-80s, and we'll be in the upper 80s on Monday. In the Fox 17 Weather Center, I'm Chief Meteorologist Kevin Craig.
0: Big weekend. It's the Steelheaders Fishing Tournament, Pro-Am, the ladies and kids tournament today. So they're hoping for good weather. Looks okay so far. 623. Right now, partly cloudy sky and 46.

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3: I'm Dave Wolf. Benton Harbor City Commissioners are continuing discussions about proposed transfers from the city's income tax fund as officials work through ongoing financial challenges. At this week's Personnel and Finance Committee meeting, City Manager Alex Little said one transfer would temporarily cover costs tied to grant-funded projects until the city receives reimbursement from the state.
4: The city's general fund does not have the money to pay these bills and wait to get reimbursed. So we're asking to use what money is available, which again is income tax.
3: Commissioners raised more concerns about a separate request to use $156,000 from the income tax fund to cover higher Medic One ambulance service fees scheduled to take effect next month. Commissioner Juanita Henry said the city should seek better terms.
5: I'm just not ready to lay down and take it. I'm ready to fight.
3: The committee tabled that request pending additional information and documentation. And Medic One has been in the spotlight recently over increased ambulance service fees. However, some Berrien County communities are seeing lower costs under the service's new funding structure. Hager Township Supervisor Izzy DiMaggio says the township's agreement with Medic One now includes membership rights that were not previously available.
6: With the new revenue plan, they needed to raise $2.5 million. This is Medic One. In our situation, the first year, we're going to save about $19,000, which is a big chunk of money. So our board tonight adopted a resolution to join Medic One as a full-time member. We will have membership voting rights, which we did not previously.
3: DiMaggio says the township also benefits from a Medic One ambulance substation located in the Riverside area, helping improve emergency response time. The Michigan House has approved an energy package as sponsored by State Representative Pauline Wentzel, aimed at lowering utility costs and improving reliability. The legislation would repeal portions of the state's 2023 green energy mandates and eliminate a utility surcharge tied to advocacy groups. The bills now move on to the Michigan Senate. And the city of South Haven is preparing for the busy summer season by hiring about 60 seasonal workers for jobs including lifeguards, bridge tenders, dock hands, parking enforcement officers, and park staff. The city says South Beach lifeguards will work Memorial Day weekend, while beach parking enforcement starts today and continues through September 15th. Officials also remind visitors that South Beach is the city's only guarded beach. The city is still accepting the applications for some seasonal positions through its website. In sports, the Tigers are in a nosedive right now, dropping their seventh straight game and falling to last place in the AL Central after a 9-4 loss to the Mets Thursday afternoon. A.J. Ewing hit his first big league home run. Detroit did jump out early on a 3-run home run from Gage Bergman, but the Mets answered quickly and pulled away late. The Tigers try to stop the skid tonight as they host the Toronto Blue Jays at Comerica Park. First pitch is at 6:40, with a pregame show beginning at 6:15 on Newstalk Sports 94.9 WSJM. Elsewhere in the majors, the Cubs snapped a four-game skid with a 2-0 shutout win over Atlanta. Ian Happ homered, and five pitchers combined on the shutout. The White Sox stayed hot with a 6-2 win over Kansas City behind four RBIs from Randall Grichuk. The Sox have now won five straight and just one game out of first place in the AL Central. Tonight, it's crosstown rivalry baseball. The Cubs visit the White Sox at 7:40. In the NBA playoffs tonight, the Pistons face elimination on the road against Cleveland in Game 6. With the Cavaliers leading the series 3-2. Game tips off at 7 o'clock. Later tonight, San Antonio visits Minnesota with the Spurs, also leading that series 3-2. In the NHL Stanley Cup playoffs, Montreal beat Buffalo 6-3 to take a 3-2 series lead, while Vegas eliminated Anaheim with a 5-1 win in Game 6 to advance to the Western Conference Finals. WNBA tonight, Washington visits Indiana, while Chicago travels to Phoenix. Meanwhile, the league says foul calls are slightly up this season as officials crack down on overly physical play. The NFL schedule is officially out. The Lions season opens on September 13th at Ford Field against the New Orleans Saints. The Bears open up at the Carolina Panthers also at 1 o'clock. The Lions and Bears will also meet on Thanksgiving Day at Ford Field. In the AHL Calder Cup playoffs, the Chicago Wolves beat Grand Rapids 2-1 to take a 1-0 series lead. Middles League action last night saw Great Lakes over West Michigan 3-2. Lansing beat Quad Cities 12-3. And South Bend exploded for a 25-3 win over Wisconsin. In high school sports, St. Joe swept Porter Central in baseball. Lakeshore rolled past Battle Creek Central by scores of 32-0 and 16-0. And South Haven earned a split with Traverse City West. In softball, Lakeshore blanked Niles 16-0. Edwards Rick swept Vicksburg. And South Haven swept Sparta. The rest of the scores from last night and the schedules for today's games are on this station's website. In the Cozy Newsroom, I'm Dave Wolf.
7: 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The City is excited to announce the rollout of two new programs available to income-qualified residents, the City's Community Development Block Grant Home Rehabilitation Program and Franklin Energy's Energy Waste Reduction Program. The City will be holding an informational session detailing the specifics of these programs as well as how to apply on Wednesday, May 20th at 5:30 p.m. The meeting will be held in Council Chambers at City Hall. In 2025, the City was awarded $400,000 in CDBG funding for critical home rehabilitation. This program is restricted to income-qualified households in the City of South Haven and is intended to help homeowners make critical repairs to their home. 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The City's Energy Waste Reduction Energy Smart Program launched in February. 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Southwest Michigan
8: weather. Today, we'll start with some morning cloud cover. I can't rule out a couple of sprinkles moving through the area, but most of us will stay mainly dry. Otherwise, look for some sunshine this afternoon. It'll turn breezy. Highs up around 70 with a south.

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3: Got a cloudy sky, 46 degrees at 639. 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

0: Finally, Friday on Cozy Classic Hits 103.7. Cloudy sky and 46. Have some morning clouds, maybe a shower. Otherwise, afternoon sunshine and breezy, 70 today. We'll glance ahead into the weekend with Kevin Craig from Fox 17 shortly. Friday things to know before you go. Benton Harbor leaders still sorting through city finances and possible income tax fund transfers. A new energy package backed by State Rep Pauline Wenzel is moving through Lansing with promises of lower utility costs and better reliability. Salhaven staffing up for summer, hiring about 60 seasonal workers as beach parking enforcement starts today and lifeguards return Memorial Day weekend. And the president says progress was made on trade and tensions with Iran during this week's summit in Beijing. ABC will recap the visit. Safe to say the Tigers are in a slump, having lost their seventh in a row. Lost to the Mets Thursday. Cubs finally ended their losing streak with a win over Atlanta. Sox completed a sweep of the Royals. They've won five in a row. It's do or die for the Pistons tonight as they play Cleveland in the NBA playoffs. Cleveland up 3-2. Dave Wolf will have the scores and schedule of today's games, including some area high school scores, coming up with news at the top and bottom of the hour. Fox 17 forecast from Chief Meteorologist Kevin Craig. Morning clouds, maybe a shower. Otherwise, afternoon sunshine and breezy. High today of 70. Cloudy right now, 46. And a glance ahead to the weekend with Kevin next.
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8: Southwest Michigan weather. Today we'll start with some morning cloud cover. I can't rule out a couple of sprinkles moving through the area, but most of us will stay mainly dry. Otherwise, look for some sunshine this afternoon. It'll turn breezy. Highs up around 70 with a south to southwest wind at 10 to 20. Tonight becoming mostly cloudy. We'll have the chance of showers, maybe a rumble of thunder after midnight. Lows drop into the mid-50s. On Saturday, a chance of some morning showers or a rumble of thunder. Otherwise, partly sunny and warm with highs in the upper 70s and a southwest wind at about 10 to 15 miles per hour. Sunday, partly sunny, warm, a chance of some showers and thunderstorms, but most of the day will be dry. Highs in the low to mid-80s and we'll be in the upper 80s on Monday. In the Fox 17 Weather Center, I'm Chief Meteorologist Kevin Craig.
0: 6:54 right now. Cloudy sky, 46 degrees. Coming up after the news, we'll wrap up a week. Thank God it's Friday. We'll wrap up week 5 of the latest McFadden Secret Sound. 238.51. Our jackpot today.

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1: ABC News, I'm Chuck Sievertson. It's not announced exactly what President Trump is coming home with as far as new agreements as he rides home on Air Force One from a two-day China summit in Beijing. No details on any deals, but the U.S. chief saying
2: we've settled a lot of different problems that other people wouldn't have been able to settle.
1: And
2: we've made some fantastic trade deals, great for both countries.
1: Sources tell ABC News President Trump might be preparing to drop a lawsuit he filed against the Internal Revenue Service connected to the 2019 leak of his tax returns. The proposed settlement would create a $1.7 billion fund for claims to be made by January 6th rioters. Executed overnight in Texas, a man convicted in a retired professor's killing back in 2004, who experts said was intellectually disabled. An Oklahoma judge has allowed Richard Glossop to be released from death row ahead of a new trial. Last year, the Supreme Court agreed prosecutors had allowed false testimony. This is ABC News.
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5: I'm Dave Wolf. Benton Harbor City Commissioners are continuing discussions about proposed transfers from the city's income tax fund as officials work through ongoing financial challenges. At this week's Personnel and Finance Committee meeting, City Manager Alex Little said one transfer would temporarily cover costs tied to grant-funded projects until the city receives reimbursement from the state.
6: The city's general fund does not have the money to pay these bills and wait to get reimbursed. So we're asking to use what money is available, which again is income tax.
5: Commissioners raised more concerns about a separate request to use $156,000 from the income tax fund to cover higher Medic One ambulance service fees scheduled to take effect next month. Commissioner Juanita Henry said the city should seek better terms.
7: I'm just not ready to lay down and take it. I'm ready to fight.
5: The committee tabled that request pending additional information and documentation. And Medic One has been in the spotlight recently over increased ambulance service fees. However, some Berrien County communities are seeing lower costs under the service's new funding structure. Hager Township Supervisor Izzy DiMaggio says the township's agreement with Medic One now includes membership rights that were not previously available.
8: With the new revenue plan, they needed to raise $2.5 million. This is Medic One. In our situation, the first year, we're going to save about $19,000, which is a big chunk of money. So our board tonight adopted a resolution to join Medic One as a full-time member. We will have membership voting rights, which we did not previously.
5: DiMaggio says the township also benefits from a Medic One ambulance substation located in the Riverside area, helping improve emergency response time. The Michigan House has approved an energy package as sponsored by State Representative Pauline Wentzel, aimed at lowering utility costs and improving reliability. The legislation would repeal portions of the state's 2023 green energy mandates and eliminate a utility surcharge tied to advocacy groups. The bills now move on to the Michigan Senate. And the city of South Haven is preparing for the busy summer season by hiring about 60 seasonal workers for jobs including lifeguards, bridge tenders, dock hands, parking enforcement officers, and park staff. The city says South Beach lifeguards will work Memorial Day weekend, while beach parking enforcement starts today and continues through September 15th. Officials also remind visitors that South Beach is the city's only guarded beach. The city is still accepting applications for some seasonal positions through its website. In sports, the Tigers are in a nosedive right now, dropping their seventh straight game and falling to last place in the AL Central after a 9-4 loss to the Mets Thursday afternoon. A.J. Ewing hit his first big league home run. Detroit did jump out early on a 3-run home run from Gage Bergman, but the Mets answered quickly and pulled away late. The Tigers try to stop the skid tonight as they host the Toronto Blue Jays at Comerica Park. First pitch is at 6:40, with a pregame show beginning at 6:15 on Newstalk Sports 94.9 WSJM. Elsewhere in the majors, the Cubs snap a four-game skid with a 2-0 shutout win over Atlanta. Ian Happ homered, and five pitchers combined on the shutout. The White Sox stayed hot with a 6-2 win over Kansas City behind four RBIs from Randall Grichuk. The Sox have now won five straight and just one game out of first place in the AL Central. Tonight, it's crosstown rivalry baseball. The Cubs visit the White Sox at 7:40. In the NBA playoffs tonight, the Pistons face elimination on the road against Cleveland in Game 6. The Cavaliers leading the series 3-2. Game tips off at 7 o'clock. Later tonight, San Antonio visits Minnesota with the Spurs, also leading that series 3-2. In the NHL Stanley Cup playoffs, Montreal beat Buffalo 6-3 to take a 3-2 series lead, while Vegas eliminated Anaheim with a 5-1 win in Game 6 to advance to the Western Conference Finals. WNBA tonight, Washington visits Indiana, while Chicago travels to Phoenix. Meanwhile, the league says foul calls are slightly up this season as officials crack down on overly physical play. The NFL schedule is officially out. The Lions season opens on September 13th at Ford Field against the New Orleans Saints. The Bears open up at the Carolina Panthers also at 1 o'clock. The Lions and Bears will also meet on Thanksgiving Day at Ford Field. In the AHL Calder Cup playoffs, the Chicago Wolves beat Grand Rapids 2-1 to take a 1-0 series lead. Middles League action last night saw Great Lakes over West Michigan 3-2. Lansing beat Quad Cities 12-3. And South Bend exploded for a 25-3 win over Wisconsin. In high school sports, St. Joe swept Porter Central in baseball. Lakeshore rolled past Battle Creek Central by scores of 32-0 and 16-0. And South Haven earned a split with Traverse City West. In softball, Lakeshore blanked Niles 16-0. Edwardsburg swept Vicksburg. And South Haven swept Sparta. The rest of the scores from last night and the schedules for today's games are on this station's website. In the Cozy Newsroom, I'm Dave Wolf.
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11: Southwest Michigan weather.
12: Today, we'll start with some morning cloud cover. I can't rule out a couple of sprinkles moving through the area, but most of us will stay mainly dry. Otherwise, look for some sunshine this afternoon. It'll turn breezy. Highs up around 70 with a south to southwest wind at 10 to 20. Tonight, becoming mostly cloudy. We'll have the chance of showers, maybe a rumble of thunder after midnight. Lows drop into the mid-50s. On Saturday, a chance of some morning showers or a rumble of thunder. Otherwise, partly sunny and warm with highs in the upper 70s and a southwest wind at about 10 to 15 miles per hour. Sunday, partly sunny. Sunny, warm, a chance of some showers and thunderstorms, but most of the day will be dry. Highs in the low to mid 80s, and we'll be in the upper 80s on Monday. In the Fox 17 Weather Center, I'm Chief Meteorologist Kevin Craig.
3: 7:10, a cloudy sky, 46 degrees. And if you see flags at half staff today, this is National Peace Officers Memorial Day, honoring the local, state, and federal law enforcement officers who have died in the line of duty. So, you know that. Big weekend. Kicking things off here. They got the Steelheaders Tournament that's going to be kicking off today, tomorrow and Sunday. That fifth annual South Haven Southside Community Yard Sale. 60 yard sales all in one place on Monroe Boulevard and Elkenberg Street this weekend. And I know there are a lot more. Facebook is full of stuff to do this weekend. It looks like the weather will cooperate for the most part. These things around all the other, you know, soccer games and baseball games, softball games that are still going on. And my gosh, graduation Coming up soon. Bangor's is next Thursday. Holy cow. 7-Eleven. All right, let's do this. Secret Sound, wrap it up week five, $238.51, our jackpot today.
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3: Gee, I almost missed this one. 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
3: Clouds and 46 this morning. Finally, Friday. Got a few things to know before you go. Trip way back when with Ishtar. Remember that movie? Maybe not. Nylon Stockings, also way back when. 725, thanks to United Way of Southwest Michigan. It's Friday, which means we'll get a visit from Kathleen Scheffler from the West Michigan Tourist Association. Another round of things to do, places to go. Then, Once Upon a 45 with the Eagles, Hotel California. Birthdays and anniversaries coming up, 10 till. And we have another, is it a pup today? It is a pup. Another pup to meet with Alvan Humane Society with Pet Link at 8:10. 7:15 on Cozy.

0: Finally, Friday on Cozy Classic Hits 103.7. Cloudy sky and 46. Have some morning clouds, maybe a shower. Otherwise, afternoon sunshine and breezy, 70 today. We'll glance ahead into the weekend with Kevin Craig from Fox 17 shortly. Friday, things to know before you go. Benton Harbor leaders still sorting through city finances and possible income tax fund transfers. A new energy package backed by State Rep Pauline Wenzel is moving through Lansing with promises of lower utility costs and better reliability. Salhaven staffing up for summer, hiring about 60 seasonal workers as beach parking enforcement starts today and lifeguards return Memorial Day weekend. And the president says progress was made on trade and tensions with Iran during this week's summit in Beijing. ABC will recap the visit. Safe to say the Tigers are in a slump, having lost their seventh in a row. Lost to the Mets Thursday. Cubs finally ended their losing streak with a win over Atlanta. Sox completed a sweep of the Royals. They've won five in a row. It's do or die for the Pistons tonight as they play Cleveland in the NBA playoffs. Cleveland up 3-2. Dave Wolf will have the scores and schedule of today's games, including some area high school scores, coming up with news at the top and bottom of the hour. Fox 17 forecast from Chief Meteorologist Kevin Craig. Morning clouds, maybe a shower. Otherwise, afternoon sunshine and breezy. High today of 70. Cloudy right now, 46. And a glance ahead to the weekend with Kevin next.
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10: Southwest Michigan weather.
11: Today, we'll start with some morning cloud cover. I can't rule out a couple of sprinkles moving through the area, but most of us will stay mainly dry. Otherwise, look for some sunshine this afternoon. It'll turn breezy. Highs up around 70 with a south to southwest wind at 10 to 20. Tonight, becoming mostly cloudy, we'll have the chance of showers, maybe a rumble of thunder after midnight. Lows drop into the mid-50s. On Saturday, a chance of some morning showers or a rumble of thunder. Otherwise, partly sunny and warm with highs in the upper 70s and a southwest wind at about 10 to 15 miles per hour. Sunday, partly sunny. Warm, a chance of some showers and thunderstorms, but most of the day will be dry. Highs in the low to mid 80s, and we'll be in the upper 80s on Monday. In the Fox 17 Weather Center, I'm Chief Meteorologist Kevin Craig.
0: Some clouds and 46 this early, finally Friday. Sunset tonight, by the way, exactly 9 o'clock. Here we go, way back when.
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0: 1928, Plain Crazy was test screened in a theater as a silent film. It featured Mickey Mouse and Minnie Mouse. It didn't test well and was not distributed to other theaters. However, after the success of Steamboat Willie, sound was added, and it was re-released in 1929. 1940, nylon stockings first went on sale across the U.S. Stronger and cheaper than silk stockings, they were an instant hit, selling out 4 million pairs in 4 days. 1942, 17 eastern U.S. states began rationing gas during World War II. The purpose was not just to conserve gas, but also to conserve rubber. 1987, the film that would become synonymous with box office failure, Ishtar, was released, starring Warren and Dustin Hoffman. With a production cost of $55 million, it made a meager $14 million at the box office. Although it maintains a strong cult following, many call it the worst movie ever made. And music history, Stevie Wonder and Paul McCartney started a 7-week run at number one on the U.S. singles chart with Ebony and Ivory. The song gave Paul McCartney his 24th U.S. number one as a songwriter. The title was inspired by McCartney hearing Spike Milligan say, "Black notes, white notes, and you need to play the two to make harmony, folks." Way back when, Cozy Classic Hits 103.7.

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1: I'm Dave Wolf. Benton Harbor City Commissioners are continuing discussions about proposed transfers from the city's income tax fund as officials work through ongoing financial challenges. At this week's Personnel and Finance Committee meeting, City Manager Alex Little said one transfer would temporarily cover costs tied to grant-funded projects until the city receives reimbursement from the state.
2: The city's general fund does not have the money to pay these bills and wait to get reimbursed. So we're asking to use what money is available, which again is income tax.
1: Commissioners raised more concerns about a separate request to use $156,000 from the income tax fund to cover higher Medic One ambulance service fees scheduled to take effect next month. Commissioner Juanita Henry said the city should seek better terms.
3: I'm just not ready to lay down and take it. I'm ready to fight.
1: The committee tabled that request pending additional information and documentation. And Medic One has been in the spotlight recently over increased ambulance service fees. However, some Berrien County communities are seeing lower costs under the service's new funding structure. Hager Township Supervisor Izzy DiMaggio says the township's agreement with Medic One now includes membership rights that were not previously available.
4: With the new revenue plan, they needed to raise $2.5 million. This is Medic One. In our situation, the first year, we're going to save about $19,000, which is a big chunk of money. So our board tonight adopted a resolution to join Medic One as a full-time member. We will have membership voting rights, which we did not previously.
1: DiMaggio says the township also benefits from a Medic One ambulance substation located in the Riverside area, helping improve emergency response time. The Michigan House has approved an energy package as sponsored by State Representative Pauline Wentzel, aimed at lowering utility costs and improving reliability. The legislation would repeal portions of the state's 2023 green energy mandates and eliminate a utility surcharge tied to advocacy groups. The bills now move on to the Michigan Senate. And the city of South Haven is preparing for the busy summer season by hiring about 60 seasonal workers for jobs including lifeguards, bridge tenders, dock hands, park enforcement officers, and park staff. The city says South Beach lifeguards will work Memorial Day weekend, while beach parking enforcement starts today and continues through September 15th. Officials also remind visitors that South Beach is the city's only guarded beach. The city is still accepting applications for some seasonal positions through its website. In sports, the Tigers are in a nosedive right now, dropping their seventh straight game and falling to last place in the AL Central after a 9-4 loss to the Mets Thursday afternoon. A.J. Ewing hit his first big league home run. Detroit did jump out early on a 3-run home run from Gage Bergman, but the Mets answered quickly and pulled away late. The Tigers try to stop the skid tonight as they host the Toronto Blue Jays at Comerica Park. First pitch is at 6:40, with the pregame show beginning at 6:15 on Newstalk Sports 94.9 WSJM. Elsewhere in the majors, the Cubs snapped a four-game skid with a 2-0 shutout win over Atlanta. Ian Happ homered, and five pitchers combined on the shutout. The White Sox stayed hot with a 6-2 win over Kansas City behind four RBIs from Randall Grichuk. The Sox have now won five straight and just one game out of first place in the AL Central. Tonight, it's crosstown rivalry baseball. The Cubs visit the White Sox at 7:40. In the NBA playoffs tonight, the Pistons face elimination on the road against Cleveland in Game 6. The Cavaliers leading the series 3-2. Game tips off at 7 o'clock. Later tonight, San Antonio visits Minnesota with the Spurs, also leading that series 3-2. In the NHL Stanley Cup playoffs, Montreal beat Buffalo 6-3 to take a 3-2 series lead, while Vegas eliminated Anaheim with a 5-1 win in Game 6 to advance to the Western Conference Finals. WNBA tonight, Washington visits Indiana, while Chicago travels to Phoenix. Meanwhile, the league says foul calls are slightly up this season as officials crack down on overly physical play. The NFL schedule is officially out. The Lions season opens on September 13th at Ford Field against the New Orleans Saints. The Bears open up at the Carolina Panthers also at 1 o'clock. The Lions and Bears will also meet on Thanksgiving Day at Ford Field. In the AHL Calder Cup playoffs, the Chicago Wolves beat Grand Rapids 2-1 to take a 1-0 series lead. Midwest League action last night saw Great Lakes over West Michigan 3-2. Lansing beat Quad Cities 12-3. And South Bend exploded for a 25-3 win over Wisconsin. In high school sports, St. Joe swept Porter Central in baseball. Lakeshore rolled past Battle Creek Central by scores of 32-0 and 16-0, and South Haven earned a split with Traverse City West. In softball, Lakeshore blanked Niles 16-0, Edwards Rick swept Vicksburg, and South Haven swept Sparta. The rest of the scores from last night and the schedules for today's games are on this station's website. In the Cozy Newsroom, I'm Dave Wolf.
5: today. We'll start with some morning cloud cover. I can't rule out a couple of sprinkles moving through the area, but most of us will stay mainly dry. Otherwise, look for some sunshine this afternoon. It'll turn breezy. Highs up around 70 with a south to southwest wind at 10 to 20. Tonight, becoming mostly cloudy, we'll have the chance of showers, maybe a rumble of thunder after midnight. Lows drop into the mid-50s. On Saturday, a chance of some morning showers or a rumble of thunder. Otherwise, partly sunny and warm with highs in the upper 70s and a southwest wind at about 10 to 15 miles per hour. Sunday, partly sunny, warm, a chance of some showers and thunderstorms, but most of the day will be dry. Highs in the low to mid 80s and will be in the upper 80s on Monday. In the Fox 17 Weather Center, I'm Chief Meteorologist Kevin Craig.
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3: 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The song featured the legendary twin guitar solo from Don Felder and Joe Walsh and became the band's signature hit in 1977. 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

0: Finally, Friday, and here are your birthdays and anniversaries for the weekend. Notables born today, singer-actress Jamie Lynn Sigler from The Sopranos, 45. Retired NFL great Emmitt Smith is 57 today. And sports radio host Dan Patrick, 70. Locally, happy birthday, Dawn Vanderplug. Pastor Billy Dalton. Scott Borma, happy birthday. Vera Tillison and Amanda Sukup. For Saturday, happy birthday, Marie Wright. Elisa Micah. Mary Masiowski. Doria Hesse. Doug Umbenauer. Araceli Ramos. John and Chris Witt and Mike and Stacia Wiley are celebrating anniversaries this Saturday. On to Sunday, Kristen Havens, Tony Gaminski, Anna Murphy, Tanya Swigart, Jeff Melvin, and Dave Maxwell. Happy birthday, happy anniversary if it's yours today, tomorrow, or Sunday. Birthday present packages. Three of them we'll give out today for Maria's Taste of Italy, Cookies on Call downtown South Haven, and the Flower Basket downtown Watervliet. For today, Vera Tillison, Doria Hesse on Saturday, and Tanya Swigert on Sunday. So Tanya Swigert, Doria Hesse, Vera Tillison, need to hear from you so I can get your prizes out to you. Paul at WCSY.com. Have a great birthday. Great birthday weekend. Morning clouds, maybe a shower. Otherwise, afternoon sunshine. Breezy, 70 today. Partly cloudy, 46. Had some clouds in 46 this morning. We'll check in with Kevin Craig on the weekend forecast next.
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2: Southwest Michigan weather.
3: Today, we'll start with some morning cloud cover. I can't rule out a couple of sprinkles moving through the area, but most of us will stay mainly dry. Otherwise, look for some sunshine this afternoon. It'll turn breezy. Highs up around 70 with a south to southwest wind at 10 to 20. Tonight, becoming mostly cloudy. We'll have the chance of showers, maybe a rumble of thunder after midnight. Lows drop into the mid-50s. On Saturday, a chance of some morning showers or a rumble of thunder. Otherwise, partly sunny and warm with highs in the upper 70s and a southwest wind at about 10 to 15 miles per hour. Sunday, partly sunny. Sunny, warm, a chance of some showers and thunderstorms, but most of the day will be dry. Highs in the low to mid 80s, and we'll be in the upper 80s on Monday. In the Fox 17 Weather Center, I'm Chief Meteorologist Kevin Craig.
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1: ABC News, I'm Chuck Sievertson. This hour, President Trump on Air Force One talked with reporters about the two-day summit in China they're flying back from. The president saying the issue of Taiwan came up, but that he made no promises to President Xi on the U.S.'s next steps.
2: He feels very strongly. I made no commitment either way. We'll see what happens.
1: And on tariffs?
2: We didn't discuss tariffs. I mean, they're paying tariffs. They're paying substantial tariffs, but we didn't discuss.
1: Minister Trump also says he thinks China's President Xi will try to help get Iran to reopen the Strait of Hormuz. Sources tell ABC News President Trump might be preparing to drop a lawsuit he filed against the IRS. It was in relation to the 2019 leak of his tax returns. The proposed settlement would create a $1.7 billion fund for claims from January 6th rioters. A Texas man who experts said was intellectually disabled, convicted and retired professor's killing, was executed overnight. This is ABC News.
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4: 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The city is excited to announce the rollout of two new programs available to income-qualified residents, the city's Community Development Block Grant Home Rehabilitation Program and Franklin Energy's Energy Waste Reduction Program. The city will be holding an informational session detailing the specifics of these programs as well as how to apply on Wednesday, May 20th at 5:30 p.m. The meeting will be held in council chambers at City Hall. In 2025, the city was awarded $400,000 in CDBG funding for critical home rehabilitation. This program is restricted to income-qualified households in the city of South Haven and is intended to help homeowners make critical repairs to their home. This program will be managed through city staff and a third-party administrator, Market One. The city's energy waste reduction Energy Smart program launched in February. Franklin Energy is the city's third-party partner running the program. Rebates are now available for income-qualified residential customers. Please attend May 20th to learn more. 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
5: I'm Dave Wolf. Benton Harbor City Commissioners are continuing discussions about proposed transfers from the city's income tax fund as officials work through ongoing financial challenges. At this week's Personnel and Finance Committee meeting, City Manager Alex Little said one transfer would temporarily cover costs tied to grant-funded projects until the city receives reimbursement from the state.
6: The city's general fund does not have the money to pay these bills and wait to get reimbursed. So we're asking to use what money is available, which again is income tax.
5: Commissioners raised more concerns about a separate request to use $156,000 from the income tax fund to cover higher Medic One ambulance service fees scheduled to take effect next month. Commissioner Juanita Henry said the city should seek better terms.
7: I'm just not ready to lay down and take it. I'm ready to fight.
5: The committee tabled that request pending additional information and documentation. And Medic One has been in the spotlight recently over increased ambulance service fees. However, some Berrien County communities are seeing lower costs under the service's new funding structure. Hager Township Supervisor Izzy DiMaggio says the township's agreement with Medic One now includes membership rights that were not previously available.
8: With the new revenue plan, they needed to raise $2.5 million. This is Medic One. In our situation, the first year, we're going to save about $19,000, which is a big chunk of money. So our board tonight adopted a resolution to join Medic One as a full-time member. We will have membership voting rights, which we did not previously.
5: DiMaggio says the township also benefits from a Medic One ambulance substation located in the Riverside area, helping improve emergency response time. The Michigan House has approved an energy package as sponsored by State Representative Pauline Wentzel, aimed at lowering utility costs and improving reliability. The legislation would repeal portions of the state's 2023 green energy mandates and eliminate a utility surcharge tied to advocacy groups. The bills now move on to the Michigan Senate. And the city of South Haven is preparing for the busy summer season by hiring about 60 seasonal workers for jobs including lifeguards, bridge tenders, dock hands, park enforcement officers, and park staff. The city says South Beach lifeguards will work Memorial Day weekend, while beach parking enforcement starts today and continues through September 15th. Officials also remind visitors that South Beach is the city's only guarded beach. The city is still accepting applications for some seasonal positions through its website. In sports, the Tigers are in a nosedive right now, dropping their seventh straight game and falling to last place in the AL Central after a 9-4 loss to the Mets Thursday afternoon. A.J. Ewing hit his first big league home run. Detroit did jump out early on a 3-run home run from Gage Bergman, but the Mets answered quickly and pulled away late. The Tigers try to stop the skid tonight as they host the Toronto Blue Jays at Comerica Park. First pitch is at 6:40, with the pregame show beginning at 6:15 on Newstalk Sports 94.9 WSJM. Elsewhere in the majors, the Cubs snapped a 4-game skid with a 2-0 shutout win over Atlanta. Ian Happ homered, and 5 pitchers combined on the shutout. The White Sox stayed hot with a 6-2 win over Kansas City behind 4 RBIs from Randall Grichuk. The Sox have now won 5 straight and just 1 game out of first place in the AL Central. Tonight, it's Crosstown Rivalry Baseball. The Cubs visit the White Sox at 7:40. In the NBA playoffs tonight, the Pistons face elimination on the road against Cleveland in Game 6. The Cavaliers leading the series 3-2. Game tips off at 7 o'clock. Later tonight, San Antonio visits Minnesota with the Spurs, also leading that series 3-2. In the NHL Stanley Cup playoffs, Montreal beat Buffalo 6-3 to take a 3-2 series lead, while Vegas eliminated Anaheim with a 5-1 win in Game 6 to advance to the Western Conference Finals. WNBA tonight, Washington visits Indiana, while Chicago travels to Phoenix. Meanwhile, the league says foul calls are slightly up this season as officials crack down on overly physical play. The NFL schedule is officially out. The Lions season opens on September 13th at Ford Field against the New Orleans Saints. The Bears open up at the Carolina Panthers also at 1 o'clock. The Lions and Bears will also meet on Thanksgiving Day at Ford Field. In the AHL Calder Cup playoffs, the Chicago Wolves beat Grand Rapids 2-1 to take a 1-0 series lead. Midwest League action last night saw Great Lakes over West Michigan 3-2. Lansing beat Quad Cities 12-3. And South Bend exploded for a 25-3 win over Wisconsin. In high school sports, St. Joe swept Porter Central in baseball. Lakeshore rolled past Battle Creek Central by scores of 32-0 and 16-0, and South Haven earned a split with Traverse City West. In softball, Lakeshore blanked Niles 16-0, Edwardsburg swept Vicksburg, and South Haven swept Sparta. The rest of the scores from last night and the schedules for today's games are on this station's website. In the Cozy Newsroom, I'm Dave Wolf.
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11: Southwest Michigan weather. Today we'll start with some morning cloud cover. I can't rule out a couple of sprinkles moving through the area, but most of us will stay mainly dry. Otherwise, look for some sunshine this afternoon. It'll turn breezy. Highs up around 70 with a south to southwest wind at 10 to 20. Tonight becoming mostly cloudy. We'll have the chance of showers, maybe a rumble of thunder after midnight. Lows drop into the mid-50s. On Saturday, a chance of some morning showers or a rumble of thunder. Otherwise, partly sunny and warm with highs in the upper 70s and a southwest wind at about 10 to 15 miles per hour. Sunday, partly sunny. Warm, a chance of some showers and thunderstorms, but most of the day will be dry. Highs in the low to mid 80s, and we'll be in the upper 80s on Monday. In the Fox 17 Weather Center, I'm Chief Meteorologist Kevin Craig.
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13: Gordita Crunch is a five-month-old puppy who is just as sweet and lovable as her sister Cinnabon, who we featured a couple weeks ago. 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
12: 6375062 al-van.org, where you'll find Jordan and the rest of the great people at the Al Van Humane Society. 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
5: Today, we'll start with some morning cloud cover. I can't rule out a couple of sprinkles moving through the area, but most of us will stay mainly dry. Otherwise, look for some sunshine this afternoon. It'll turn breezy. Highs up around 70 with a south to southwest wind at 10 to 20. Tonight, becoming mostly cloudy, we'll have the chance of showers, maybe a rumble of thunder after midnight. Lows drop into the mid-50s. On Saturday, a chance of some morning showers or a rumble of thunder. Otherwise, partly sunny and warm with highs in the upper 70s and a southwest wind at about 10 to 15 miles per hour. Sunday, partly sunny. Sunny, warm, a chance of some showers and thunderstorms, but most of the day will be dry. Highs in the low to mid-80s, and we'll be in the upper 80s on Monday. In the Fox 17 Weather Center, I'm Chief Meteorologist Kevin Craig.
6: 52 now, 821. As we say good morning to Dan Williamson from the Liberty Hyde Bailey Museum on Friday mornings for the Bailey Moment.
7: Oh, good morning.
6: Morning.
7: Happy finally Friday to everyone.
6: Yes.
7: Thanks to you and Cozy, of course, for the Bailey Moment. I hope everyone had an enjoyable and safe week, even if it was a bit chilly, most of it. Spring is here, and the calendar says only 41 days until summer. Ha, I'll believe it when I feel it. I'd like to feel spring first.
6: You might feel it this weekend.
7: Today, I'd like to take you on a long journey that connects two different ideas. Bailey's life as a pioneering American horticulturalist and the timeless art of sailing. Bailey was born here in South Haven in 1858. He was deeply connected to the natural world. Plants, soil, seasons. That curiosity grew into a lifelong passion that shaped modern horticulture and agriculture. I've mentioned often that he was more than a scientist and world-renowned horticulturist. He was a philosopher of nature. He believed that humans should not dominate the natural world, but instead learn from it. Work with it, and respect its rhythms. He wrote beautifully about the relationship between people and the land, emphasizing observation, patience, and humility. He often sailed around places of the world during his retirement. He sailed on boats for transportation, not for sport. For the captains in charge of the ship, sailing, like farming, is an experience shaped entirely by nature. A sailor cannot command the wind any more than a farmer can command the rain. Remember, Bailey's book I have referenced, Wind and Weather, talks about this. Instead, both farmer and sailor must learn to read the data for a successful voyage. The direction of the breeze, the movement of the clouds, the feel of the water, the condition of the soil. Success comes not from force, but from understanding what nature delivers and work with it. Wide variations that both groups are challenged with. That's where Bailey's philosophy fits perfectly. He spoke about the importance of attentiveness, really seeing the world around you. A sailor practices that same attentiveness. When you're on a boat, especially before today's high-tech instrumentation, you must always be fully present to notice subtle shifts in the wind, small waves building, changes in light, changes in clouds on the horizon, and where are the lighthouses?
6: Yes.
7: Small waves, in that way, sailing is a living lesson in Bailey's belief that nature is not something to conquer, but something to engage with thoughtfully. Bailey also valued independence and self-reliance, traits that are central to both farming and sailing. Early farmers like Bailey himself had to depend on his own knowledge and careful planning, otherwise it would not be a successful growing season. Similarly, the sailor, especially when alone or far from shore, must rely on skill, preparation, and calm decision-making given the nature of data given to him. Both experiences build confidence and a deeper appreciation for the environment. In those moments like Bailey and his gardens, gardeners and sailors reconnect with something larger than themselves. In conclusion, Bailey may not have been a sailor, but his ideas sail beautifully across the world. His respect for nature, his emphasis on observation, and his belief in harmony between humans and the environment all echo in the experience of sailing. The lessons are the same. Listen carefully, learn from nature, act thoughtfully, respect the forces around you, and analyze the data. Coincidentally, the Yacht Club is starting the race season next week. I expect Bailey's perspective would be the summer youth sailing schools will be starting soon. Mm-hmm. The penultimate outdoor study idea, as Bailey wrote in his book, Not About Sailing. In conjunction with the South Haven Sailing Foundation, scholarships are available for area youth to learn about the science of sailing and be on the water. Check shboatingfoundation.org. for more information. Quick note, this past week, the world lost an avid environmentalist who also grew into a well-accomplished sailboat racer. Ted Turner founded CNN on June 1, 1980, almost 46 years ago, which changed the world, as Bailey did. He also was one of the country's largest landowners, owning over 2 million acres across the U.S., virtually all of the land, conservation, and production of animals. So please check our social pages for the activities coming up starting tomorrow, our forest bathing at 11 o'clock. Everything else is on the website. So please, libertyhidebailey.org. Instagram, of course, you can find the museum phone, 637-3251. And as always, my mobile, 630-842-9458. Happy finally Friday, and I hope everyone has a great Friday and week ahead. Please chart your courses safely. Cheers, and thanks again, Paul and Cozy.
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5: I'm Dave Wolf. Benton Harbor City Commissioners are continuing discussions about proposed transfers from the city's income tax fund as officials work through ongoing financial challenges. At this week's Personnel and Finance Committee meeting, City Manager Alex Little said one transfer would temporarily cover costs tied to grant-funded projects until the city receives reimbursement from the state.
6: The city's general fund does not have the money to pay these bills and wait to get reimbursed. So we're asking to use what money is available, which again is income tax.
5: Commissioners raised more concerns about a separate request to use $156,000 from the income tax fund to cover higher Medic-1 ambulance service fees scheduled to take effect next month. Commissioner Juanita Henry said the city should seek better terms.
7: I'm just not ready to lay down and take it. I'm ready to fight.
5: The committee tabled that request pending additional information and documentation. And Medic-1 has been in the spotlight recently over increased ambulance service fees. However, some Berrien County communities are seeing lower costs under the service's new funding structure. Hager Township Supervisor Izzy DiMaggio says the township's agreement with Medic-1 now includes membership rights that were not previously available.
8: With the new revenue plan, they needed to raise $2.5 million. This is Medic-1. In our situation, the first year, we're going to save about $19,000, which is a big chunk of money. So our board tonight adopted a resolution to join Medic-1 as a full-time member. We will have membership voting rights, which we did not previously.
5: DiMaggio says the township also benefits from a Medic-1 ambulance substation located in the Riverside area, helping improve emergency response time. The Michigan House has approved an energy package as sponsored by State Representative Pauline Wentzel, aimed at lowering utility costs and improving reliability. The legislation would repeal portions of the state's 2023 green energy mandates and eliminate a utility surcharge tied to advocacy groups. The bills now move on to the Michigan Senate. And the city of South Haven is preparing for the busy summer season by hiring about 60 seasonal workers for jobs including lifeguards, bridge tenders, dock hands, parking enforcement officers, and park staff. The city says South Beach lifeguards will work Memorial Day weekend, while beach parking enforcement starts today and continues through September 15th. Officials also remind visitors that South Beach is the city's only guarded beach. The city is still accepting the applications for some seasonal positions through its website. In sports, the Tigers are in a nosedive right now, dropping their seventh straight game and falling to last place in the AL Central after a 9-4 loss to the Mets Thursday afternoon. A.J. Ewing hit his first big league home run. Detroit did jump out early on a 3-run home run from Gage Bergman, but the Mets answered quickly and pulled away late. The Tigers try to stop the skid tonight as they host the Toronto Blue Jays at Comerica Park. First pitch is at 6:40, with a pregame show beginning at 6:15 on Newstalk Sports 94.9 WSJM. Elsewhere in the majors, the Cubs snapped a four-game skid with a 2-0 shutout win over Atlanta. Ian Happ homered, and five pitchers combined on the shutout. The White Sox stayed hot with a 6-2 win over Kansas City behind four RBIs from Randall Grichuk. The Sox have now won five straight and just won a game out of first place in the AL Central. Tonight, it's crosstown rivalry baseball. The Cubs visit the White Sox at 7:40. In the NBA playoffs tonight, the Pistons face elimination on the road against Cleveland in Game 6. The Cavaliers leading the series 3-2. Game tips off at 7 o'clock. Later tonight, San Antonio visits Minnesota, with the Spurs also leading that series 3-2. In the NHL Stanley Cup playoffs, Montreal beat Buffalo 6-3 to take a 3-2 series lead, while Vegas eliminated Anaheim with a 5-1 win in Game 6 to advance to the Western Conference Finals. WNBA tonight, Washington visits Indiana, while Chicago travels to Phoenix. Meanwhile, the league says foul calls are slightly up this season as officials crack down on overly physical play. The NFL schedule is officially out. The Lions season opens on September 13th at Ford Field against the New Orleans Saints. The Bears open up at the Carolina Panthers also at 1 o'clock. The Lions and Bears will also meet on Thanksgiving Day at Ford Field. In the AHL Calder Cup playoffs, the Chicago Wolves beat Grand Rapids 2-1 to take a 1-0 series lead. Midwest League action last night saw Great Lakes over West Michigan 3-2. Lansing beat Quad Cities 12-3. And South Bend exploded for a 25-3 win over Wisconsin. In high school sports, St. Joe swept Porter Central in baseball. Lakeshore rolled past Battle Creek Central by scores of 32-0 and 16-0. And South Haven earned a split with Traverse City West. In softball, Lakeshore blanked Niles 16-0. Edwards Rick swept Vicksburg. And South Haven swept Sparta. The rest of the scores from last night and the schedules for today's games are on this station's website. In the Cozy Newsroom, I'm Dave Wolf.
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10: Today, we'll start with some morning cloud cover. I can't rule out a couple of sprinkles moving through the area, but most of us will stay mainly dry. Otherwise, look for some sunshine this afternoon. It'll turn breezy. Highs up around 70 with a south to southwest wind at 10 to 20. Tonight, becoming mostly cloudy, we'll have the chance of showers, maybe a rumble of thunder after midnight. Lows drop into the mid-50s. On Saturday, a chance of some morning showers or a rumble of thunder. Otherwise, partly sunny and warm with highs in the upper 70s and a southwest wind at about 10 to 15 miles per hour. Sunday, partly sunny. Warm, a chance of some showers and thunderstorms, but most of the day will be dry. Highs in the low to mid 80s, and we'll be in the upper 80s on Monday. In the Fox 17 Weather Center, I'm Chief Meteorologist Kevin Craig.

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8: Paul Anthecker with That's Just Good News. 16-year-old Evan Sterling of Havelock, North Carolina, was just casually testing out guitars at a local shop when something magical happened. A stranger overheard him playing, and after a brief chat, disappeared, only to return moments later with a surprise that would leave Evan and his dad speechless. The man handed Evan a guitar case containing a Fender Telecaster worth over $1,500 and simply said, "It's yours. Just straight up." Evan was stunned, and his dad was convinced there had to be a catch. But there was no catch. The store owner explained that the man had done things like this before. Inspired by the kindness of a complete stranger, Evan now has his own dream to one day do the same for another young musician. "Someday in the future, I want to pay it forward," Evan said. "Maybe buy a super expensive guitar and give it to some kid at the guitar center in just some way." And that's just good news. Have some good news to share? 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
1: ABC News, I'm Chuck Sievertson. They didn't discuss tariffs, says President Trump to reporters in the past hour on Air Force One, flying back from the two-day summit in Beijing. The president saying he made no promises to President Xi about Taiwan.
2: He feels very strongly. I made no commitment either way. We'll see what happens.
1: Mr. Trump touting what he claims are fantastic trade deals, China buying American soybeans and Boeing planes, but the Chinese have not confirmed anything. Sources tell ABC News that President Trump might be preparing to drop a lawsuit he filed against the IRS connected with the 2019 leak of his tax returns. The proposed settlement would create a $1.7 billion fund for claims from January 6th rioters. An Oklahoma judge has allowed Richard Glossip to be released from death row ahead of a new trial. He's been locked up for nearly 30 years for an alleged murder-for-hire plot targeting his boss. Supreme Court agreed that prosecutors allowed false testimony. This is ABC News.
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4: I'm Ken Lundberg. Flags across Michigan will be lowered to half-staff today in observance of Peace Officers Memorial Day. The day honors law enforcement officers who lost their lives in the line of duty and falls during National Police Week. The Berrien County Sheriff's Department is holding a memorial ceremony as part of the observance at the Berrien County Law Enforcement Memorial Monument on Lake Boulevard in St. Joseph. Benton Harbor City Commissioners are continuing their discussions about proposed income tax fund transfers as the city faces additional financial challenges. One request would cover grant-related expenses until the city receives state reimbursements. Another would help pay for Medic One increased ambulance service fees. And an artist from Detroit is proposing a 15-foot stainless steel sculpture for Gene Clock Park in Benton Harbor. The artist says the project would honor Lake Michigan and serve as a public gathering space. A public presentation is planned for next Thursday at the Benton Harbor Public Library. In the WSJM newsroom, I'm Ken Lundberg.
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5: A baycation. If your life had a skip button, what would you skip? And perfect stress relief. I'm Paul Ann Decker. That's what I'm buzzing about today. Finally, Friday, May 15th. The Daily Buzz is next.
0: 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It's not just a name. It's what you get. Moore.
6: Pharmacist Ryan Moore.
7: Mr. Thomas called recently and said he was frustrated with his current medication situation. He's on a very expensive and very important medication that thins his blood to prevent a heart attack or stroke. It was Saturday, he was out of medication, out of refills, and he was trying to go out of town for the weekend. We asked him to call his doctor's office to see if someone on call could send a new prescription in for him. Later in the afternoon, Mr. Thomas called back. His doctor's office had not contacted us, and he was starting to get really worried. Our staff went above and beyond to make sure Mr. Thomas was taken care of. That's who we are and what we do. When Mr. Thomas came through the drive-thru, his comment to us was, "More businesses should be like yours." He took the time to understand my problem and made sure I got taken care of. Thank you. 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Moore Family Pharmacy. It's not just our name. It's what you should expect. 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
5: Moore Family Pharmacy in Allegan, Hamilton, and South Haven. It's not just a name. It's what you get. Moore. Paul Ann Decker and the finally Friday edition of the Daily Buzz. Since gas isn't exactly cheap, a new survey has found that most Americans have changed their summer vacation plans. About a third of us now intend to have a staycation instead. Almost all of them are also planning a quietcation. That's when you also turn off your devices. 21% will do a citycation. That's basically spending the night at a hotel. And one in six of us will travel with their boo for the first time. Yes, they call that a baycation. Ba-dum-bum. If your life had a skip intro button, what would it skip? Some responses from BuzzFeed, literally my intro. I'd skip waking up, making my bed, taking a shower, getting ready for work, and my commute to work.
8: so monotonous. I'd skip high school. It was torture. College was much better. I'd skip the pandemic. I'd skip every argument between my family that I have to hear and be dragged into. And I'd skip getting married twice. Things you'd skip if you had a skip button. We'll turn the page in 60 seconds. The Daily Buzz.
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8: Finally, Friday Daily Buzz Part 2, a new wedding trend might officially be the weirdest one yet. Using broccoli in bridal bouquets. People are decorating broccoli florets with pearls and mixing them into floral arrangements as a cheaper, more unique alternative to traditional filler flowers. Some people think it's quirky, others creative, while others are begging brides to leave the veggies in the kitchen. Raising a kid in America now costs more than, wait on it, $300,000 on average over 18 years. A new study says Hawaii is the most expensive state to raise a child, while Mississippi is the cheapest. And across the country, daycare continues to be the biggest expense for families. Study says parents now spend nearly 22% of their income on child-related costs. No wonder young people aren't having kids anymore. New poll asked Americans to rank things on a scale of very cool and not cool at all. Here are the top five most cool things. Science. 58% said it was very cool, only 3% not cool. Outer space, 56% said very cool, 4% said not. Reading books, 49% said very cool, 5% said not cool. Rock music, 44% said very cool, 7% said not. And computers, 41% said very cool, 7% said not cool at all. Other cool things on the list, coffee and tea, video games, and avocados? All right. If you're the kind of person who always finds yourself petting a cat, science says there's a reason. A new study finds people who feel emotions more intensely are especially drawn to cats for comfort. Why? Cats are calm, quiet, and low demand. Just a few minutes of petting can lower stress hormones and create a sense of emotional reset. This knucklehead story might come with a disclaimer. Last year, a 32-year-old thief from Texas named Jathan Gilder stole $700,000 worth of diamond earrings from Tiffany's in Florida. When police caught him, he swallowed the two sets of earrings. They eventually passed. Now Jathan thinks he can handle lawyering himself. He's just rejected a plea deal, has decided to represent himself in trial scheduled for next month. He's been locked up without bond since his arrest. Could be looking at up to 30 years for robbery and up to life for grand theft. Knucklehead. Yesterday's history, tomorrow a mystery, today a gift. That's why it's called the present. I'm Paul Landecker. We'll buzz again Monday. Have a great weekend.
0: 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It's not just a name. It's what you get. Moore.
13: Southwest Michigan weather.
14: Cloudy skies with a few peaks of sun today with highs around 70. Slight chance of thunderstorms tonight. Lows around 56. Partly cloudy. Chance for storms tomorrow. Highs around 78. Cloudy skies with a few peaks of sun. Temps well above average Sunday and Monday with highs from the low 80s to the mid 80s. Slight chance for showers Sunday. slight chance of thunderstorms on Monday. Right now, it's 54 degrees. That's your updated forecast. I'm meteorologist Paul Trombley.

0: Remember when one song could tell a whole story? When a 45 wasn't just a record, it was a moment. Every weekday morning, Paul Landecker blows the dust off a classic hit and digs into the story behind it. It's Once Upon a 45. 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
5: 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The City will be holding an informational session detailing the specifics of these programs as well as how to apply on Wednesday, May 20th at 5:30 p.m. The meeting will be held in Council Chambers at City Hall. 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
1: ABC News, I'm Chuck Sievertson. The two-day Beijing summit leaves more questions and issues unresolved than answers. They didn't discuss tariffs. President Trump told reporters this morning on Air Force One, flying back from China, that he made no promises to President Xi about whether a major U.S. sale of weapons to Taiwan will go through.
2: He feels very strongly. I made no commitment either way. We'll see what happens.
1: Mr. Trump touting what he claims are fantastic trade deals, China buying American soybeans and 200 Boeing planes. But the Chinese have not confirmed anything. Sources tell ABC News that President Trump might be preparing to drop a lawsuit he filed against the IRS. It was in relation to the 2019 leak of his tax returns. The proposed settlement would create a $1.7 billion fund for claims from January 6th rioters. The Census Bureau's latest population rankings say Salina, a Dallas suburb, is the fastest growing community in America. New York City shrank by 12,000. This is ABC News.
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4: I'm Ken Lundberg. Flags across Michigan will be lowered to half staff today in observance of Peace Officers Memorial Day. The day honors law enforcement officers who lost their lives in the line of duty and falls during National Police Week. The Berrien County Sheriff's Department is holding a memorial ceremony as part of the observance at the Berrien County Law Enforcement Memorial Monument on Lake Boulevard in St. Joseph. Benton Harbor City Commissioners are continuing their discussions about proposed income tax fund transfers as the city faces additional financial challenges. One request would cover grant-related expenses until the city receives state reimbursements. Another would help pay for Medic One increased ambulance service fees. And an artist from Detroit is proposing a 15-foot stainless steel sculpture for Gene Clark Park in Benton Harbor. The artist says the project would honor Lake Michigan and serve as a public gathering space. A public presentation is planned for next Thursday at the Benton Harbor Public Library. In the WSJM newsroom, I'm Ken Lundberg.
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6: Southwest Michigan weather.
7: Sunshine mixed with clouds at times, today with daytime highs approaching 73. Partly cloudy skies again, tonight slight chance of thunderstorms, lows level off around 56. 77 tomorrow, thunderstorms likely, upper 80s. Sunday and Monday, chance for showers. Sunday, slight chance of thunderstorms. Monday, right now, it's 57 degrees. 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
1: 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The sun's out, the roads are calling, and it's officially convertible weather. 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
1: ABC News, I'm Chuck Sievertson. President Trump citing what he calls fantastic trade deals with China negotiated at the Beijing summit, but Chinese officials confirming nothing. The president's flying back home, telling reporters he made no promises to President Xi about whether a major U.S. sale of weapons to Taiwan will go through.
2: He feels very strongly. I made no commitment either way. We'll see what happens.
1: Sources tell ABC News, President Trump is expected to drop his lawsuit against the IRS in exchange for potential taxpayer-funded financial compensation for allies, including January 6th rioters he pardoned. An Iraqi national firebombed a Bank of New York Mellon in Amsterdam, tried to set off homemade bombs at the Bank of America in Paris, coordinated an attack against Jewish institutions in the U.S., and stabbed two people in London, all to stop the U.S. and Israel from waging war on Iran. That from a criminal complaint unsealed today in New York. The man has a hearing today. This is ABC News.
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4: I'm Ken Lundberg. Flags across Michigan will be lowered to half-staff today in observance of Peace Officers Memorial Day. The day honors law enforcement officers who lost their lives in the line of duty and falls during National Police Week. The Berrien County Sheriff's Department is holding a memorial ceremony as part of the observance at the Berrien County Law Enforcement Memorial Monument on Lake Boulevard in St. Joseph. Benton Harbor City Commissioners are continuing their discussions about proposed income tax fund transfers as the city faces additional financial challenges. One request would cover grant-related expenses until the city receives state reimbursements. Another would help pay for Medic One increased ambulance service fees. And an artist from Detroit is proposing a 15-foot stainless steel sculpture for Gene Clock Park in Benton Harbor. The artist says the project would honor Lake Michigan and serve as a public gathering space. A public presentation is planned for next Thursday at the Benton Harbor Public Library. In the WSJM newsroom, I'm Ken Lundberg.
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5: Southwest Michigan weather.
6: Highs level off around 73 this afternoon under partly cloudy skies. Partly cloudy skies again tonight. Slight chance for storms. Lows level off around 56. Thunderstorms likely. Tomorrow, highs level off around 77. Mainly cloudy skies expected. Upper 80s. Sunday and Monday, chance for showers. Sunday, slight chance of thunderstorms. Monday, looking further out, 79 Tuesday, 62 Wednesday, and 67 on Thursday. Right now, 61. I'm staff meteorologist Kara Foster.

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1: ABC News, I'm Chuck Sievertson. As President Trump flies back from the China summit, no deal that would lower gasoline prices. ABC's Mary Bruce in the Chinese capital.
2: The president came to Beijing hoping to convince Xi to use his influence over Iran, one of China's closest allies, to open the Strait of Hormuz.
3: We did discuss Iran. We feel very similar to Iran.
2: But it's unclear if Xi agreed to pressure Iran.
1: President Trump touting trade deals, but Chinese officials confirming nothing. Sources tell ABC News President Trump expected to drop his lawsuit against the IRS in exchange for potential taxpayer-funded financial comp for allies, including January 6th rioters he pardoned. ABC's Rachel Scott.
4: The settlement terms are expected to bar the president from directly receiving payments related to the claims of his lawsuits, but it does not explicitly prohibit entities associated with him from doing so.
1: Wall Street joining a worldwide drop for stocks. This is ABC News.
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9: I'm Ken Lundberg. The Berrien County Sheriff's Department is inviting the public to attend a memorial ceremony today as part of National Police Week observance. The Fraternal Order of Police Blossomland Lodge No. 100 will host the annual service at noon today at the Berrien County Law Enforcement Memorial Monument on Lake Boulevard in St. Joseph, right across from the Krasel Arts Center. The ceremony will honor the 20 law enforcement officers who died in the line of duty while serving communities throughout Berrien County. National Police Week is observed each year to recognize the service and sacrifice of law enforcement officers across the country and to remember those who made the ultimate sacrifice while protecting their communities. The Michigan State House has approved a package of energy bills sponsored by State Representative Pauline Wentzel aimed at reducing utility costs and improving grid reliability. The legislation is known as Project Lighthouse. It would repeal portions of Michigan's 2023 green energy mandates and shift the focus toward affordability and system reliability.
10: We need to take a look at the whole picture and not focus on mandates. More money is being spent on those and requiring filling those mandates instead of putting money into our infrastructure where it needs to be.
9: The package would also eliminate a surcharge on utility bills that helps fund outside advocacy groups. Wenzel says residents primarily want dependable service.
10: We have an aging infrastructure, and people, you know, when they go home at night, they expect their lights to turn on.
9: The legislation now heads to the Democrat-controlled Michigan Senate. The Berrien County Veterans Services Office has introduced another veteran service dog team through its new support animal program. At Thursday's County Commission meeting, officials recognized Marine veteran Matt Poor of Coloma and his dog Hershey after completing training through Canine Warriors.
11: He's been an amazing dog so far and already has been able to kind of get me to snap out of my PTSD attacks. Is already well mended well into the household.
9: Veteran Service Director Maureen Adams also publicly identified the local donor Judy Felland as the supporter who helped fund the program.
12: Judy came in, just kind of wandered in the office one day, probably back in December, having a heart for veterans. She was looking for a way to support, and the dog project really spoke to her.
9: County commissioners presented certificates to Poor and Hershey, recognizing completion of their training. The city of South Haven is preparing for the busy summer season by hiring about 60 additional seasonal workers for jobs including lifeguards, bridge tenders, dock hands, parking enforcement officers, and park staff. The city says South Beach lifeguards will begin work on Memorial Day weekend, while beach parking enforcement starts today and it runs through September 15. In the WSJM newsroom, I'm Ken Lundberg.
13: Southwest Michigan weather.
14: Highs level off around 73 this afternoon under partly cloudy skies. Partly cloudy skies again tonight. Slight chance for storms. Lows level off around 56. Thunderstorms likely tomorrow. Highs level off around 77. Mainly cloudy skies expected. upper 80s. Sunday and Monday, chance for showers. Sunday, slight chance of thunderstorms. Monday, looking further out, 79. Tuesday, 62. Wednesday, and 67 on Thursday. Right now, 61. I'm Staff Meteorologist Kara Foster.
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15: A baycation. If your life had a skip button, what would you skip? And perfect stress relief. I'm Paul Ann Decker. That's what I'm buzzing about today. Finally, Friday, May 15th. The Daily Buzz is next.
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15: Paul Ann Decker and the finally Friday edition of the Daily Buzz. Since gas isn't exactly cheap, a new survey has found that most Americans have changed their summer vacation plans. About a third of us now intend to have a staycation instead. Almost all of them are also planning a quietcation. That's when you also turn off your devices. 21% will do a citycation. That's basically spending the night at a hotel. And 1 in 6 of us will travel with their boo for the first time. Yes, they call that a baycation. Ba-dum-bum. If your life had a skip intro button, what would it skip? Some responses from BuzzFeed, literally my intro. I'd skip waking up, making my bed, taking a shower, getting ready for work, and my commute to work. So monotonous. I'd skip high school. It was torture. College was much better. I'd skip the pandemic. I'd skip every argument between my family that I have to hear and be dragged into. And I'd skip getting married twice. Things you'd skip if you had a skip button. We'll turn the page in 60 seconds. The Daily Buzz.
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1: Finally, Friday Daily Buzz Part 2, a new wedding trend might officially be the weirdest one yet. Using broccoli in bridal bouquets. People are decorating broccoli florets with pearls and mixing them into floral arrangements as a cheaper, more unique alternative to traditional filler flowers. Some people think it's quirky, others creative, while others are begging brides to leave the veggies in the kitchen. Raising a kid in America now costs more than, wait on it, $300,000 on average over 18 years. A new study says Hawaii is the most expensive state to raise a child, while Mississippi is the cheapest. And across the country, daycare continues to be the biggest expense for families. Study says parents now spend nearly 22% of their income on child-related costs. No wonder young people aren't having kids anymore. New poll asked Americans to rank things on a scale of very cool and not cool at all. Here are the top five most cool things. Science, 58% said it was very cool, only 3% not cool. Outer space, 56% said very cool, 4% said not. Reading books, 49% said very cool, 5% said not cool. Rock music, 44% said very cool, 7% said not. And computers, 41% said very cool, 7% said not cool at all. Other cool things on the list, coffee and tea, video games, and avocados? All right. If you're the kind of person who always finds yourself petting a cat, science says there's a reason. A new study finds people who feel emotions more intensely are especially drawn to cats for comfort. Why? Cats are calm, quiet, and low demand. Just a few minutes of petting can lower stress hormones and create a sense of emotional reset. This knucklehead story might come with a disclaimer. Last year, a 32-year-old thief from Texas named Jathan Gilder stole $700,000 worth of diamond earrings from Tiffany's in Florida. When police caught him, he swallowed the two sets of earrings. They eventually passed. Now Jathan thinks he can handle lawyering himself. He's just rejected a plea deal, has decided to represent himself in trial scheduled for next month. He's been locked up without bond since his arrest. Could be looking at up to 30 years for robbery and up to life for grand theft. Knucklehead. Yesterday's history, tomorrow a mystery, today a gift. That's why it's called the present. I'm Paul Andecker. We'll buzz again Monday. Have a great weekend.
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18: I'm Nicole Preslip with Ag Headline News. I'm Brownfield. A food economist says April prices posted the largest month-to-month increase in 4 years.
19: We have the impacts of weather and climate change on production. We have impacts of tariffs. Certainly, we're looking at very high diesel prices.
18: An ag economist says the Trump administration's recently floated plan to lower retail prices for beef is flawed.
20: The action that we try to lower prices, well, that's really counterproductive because we need high prices to get producers to be profitable enough to be able to expand.
18: A member of the U.S. House Ag Committee says the bipartisan support shown for nationwide E15 legislation should carry weight in the Senate.
21: This is a choice for consumers at the pump, and I think they're going to choose an E15 blend because what we see across the country is those are lower prices. We estimate about 30 cents a gallon less.
18: I'm Nicole Haslip with Brownfield.
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1: ABC News, I'm Mike Dubusky. President Trump is on his way back to the U.S. right now following that high-profile summit with China's leader, Xi Jinping. Back at home, his administration is facing new pushback over a proposed commission designed to use a $1.7 billion fund, which would compensate allies who claim they were wrongfully targeted by the Biden administration.
2: According to sources, the commission that would oversee the fund would have total authority on who they hand the money out to, which could amount to an unparalleled use of taxpayer dollars with little oversight. Sources say the president would have the authority to remove members of the commission without cause, and that the commission would not be required to disclose how it runs or its decision-making process.
1: ABC's Rachel Scott. And an Iraqi national is now behind bars after federal prosecutors allege he firebombed an American bank in Amsterdam, as well as plotting other attacks. Officials say he was trying to stop the U.S. and Israel from attacking Iran. This is ABC News.
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4: Benton Harbor City Commissioners continue to balk at transferring more income tax money into the general fund to pay for ambulance services. Medic One Ambulance is increasing the city's fees by about $156,000 a year. The city manager is seeking to transfer $156,000 in income tax money to pay for those fees. A city committee this week, though, tabled the request while more information is sought. A Detroit-based artist with ties to Southwest Michigan is proposing a new public art installation for Gene Clark Park in Benton Harbor. Foster Wiley is a sculptor who grew up in St. Joseph and has done several public art projects in Minnesota. He's proposing Lake Deity for the park in Benton Harbor, a 15-foot stainless steel abstract piece. He'll discuss the proposal at a meeting of the Benton Harbor Library next Thursday at 4 p.m. And the city of South Haven is gearing up for the summer season with about 60 additional workers now hired. They include lifeguards, bridge tenders, and parking enforcement officers. South Beach will be staffed with lifeguards starting Memorial Day, while beach enforcement attendants started work today at all seven city beaches.
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5: Southwest Michigan weather.
6: Highs level off around 73 this afternoon under partly cloudy skies. Partly cloudy skies again tonight. Slight chance for storms. Lows level off around 56. Thunderstorms likely tomorrow. Highs level off around 77. Mainly cloudy skies expected. Upper 80s Sunday and Monday. Chance for showers. Sunday, slight chance of thunderstorms. Monday. Looking further out, 79 Tuesday, 62 Wednesday, and 67 on Thursday. Right now, it's 66 degrees. I'm staff meteorologist Kara Foster.
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1: ABC News, I'm Mike Dubusky. President Trump is on his way back to the U.S. right now following that high-profile summit with China's leader, Xi Jinping. Back at home, his administration is facing new pushback over a proposed commission designed to use a $1.7 billion fund, which would compensate allies who claim they were wrongfully targeted by the Biden administration.
2: According to sources, the commission that would oversee the fund would have total authority on who they hand the money out to, which could amount to an unparalleled use of taxpayer dollars with little oversight. Sources say the president would have the authority to remove members of the commission without cause, and that the commission would not be required to disclose how it runs or its decision-making process.
1: ABC's Rachel Scott. And an Iraqi national is now behind bars after federal prosecutors allege he firebombed an American bank in Amsterdam, as well as plotting other attacks. Officials say he was trying to stop the U.S. and Israel from attacking Iran. This is ABC News.
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4: Benton Harbor City Commissioners continue to balk at transferring more income tax money into the general fund to pay for ambulance services. Medic One Ambulance is increasing the city's fees by about $156,000 a year. The city manager is seeking to transfer $156,000 in income tax money to pay for those fees. A city committee this week, though, tabled the request while more information is sought. A Detroit-based artist with ties to Southwest Michigan is proposing a new public art installation for Gene Clark Park in Benton Harbor. Foster Wiley is a sculptor who grew up in St. Joseph and has done several public art projects in Minnesota. He's proposing Lake Deity for the park in Benton Harbor, a 15-foot stainless steel abstract piece. He'll discuss the proposal at a meeting of the Benton Harbor Library next Thursday at 4 p.m. And the city of South Haven is gearing up for the summer season with about 60 additional workers now hired. They include lifeguards, bridge tenders, and parking enforcement officers. South Beach will be staffed with lifeguards starting Memorial Day, while beach enforcement attendants started work today at all seven city beaches.
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5: Southwest Michigan.
6: Partly cloudy this afternoon with a high of 73. 56 tonight, slight chance for storms. Thunderstorms likely tomorrow, highs around 77, mainly cloudy. Turning warmer Sunday and Monday with highs in the upper 80s. Chance of rain showers Sunday, slight chance of thunderstorms on Monday. Currently, it's 66 degrees. 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

0: 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Good afternoon. It's Mark Hamlin. Finally, Friday. The weekend is here, and we've got lots of good stuff coming up for you. The Ultimate Summer Giveaway is back. I'll tell you how you can win that. 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
3: Mr. Thomas called recently and said he was frustrated with his current medication situation. 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We asked him to call his doctor's office to see if someone on call could send a new prescription in for him. Later in the afternoon, Mr. Thomas called back. 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
1: ABC News, I'm Mike Dabosky. A case against Harvey Weinstein has been ruled a mistrial after the jury remains split on whether the disgraced movie producer should be convicted of the rape of actress Jessica Mann in 2013.
2: The central point in this case was whether the testimony from Jessica Mann was consistent. Harvey Weinstein's lawyers have argued that they had an on and off relationship, and this argument used by their by Weinstein's lawyers successfully resulted in another mistrial last year. At this point, Manhattan District Attorney Alvin Bragg is thanking Jessica Mann for her testimony and saying that they're thinking about their next options in consultation with her.
1: ABC's Peter Haralambous. Mohammed al-Saadi was in court this hour. The Iraqi national federal prosecutor says linked to nearly 20 terror attacks across Europe and Canada. And President Trump appearing to indicate he's planning to have a phone call with the leader of Taiwan over whether to approve the sale of more arms to that country. This is ABC News.
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4: Benton Harbor City Commissioners continue to balk at transferring more income tax money into the general fund to pay for ambulance services. Medic One Ambulance is increasing the city's fees by about $156,000 a year. The city manager is seeking to transfer $156,000 in income tax money to pay for those fees. A city committee this week, though, tabled the request while more information is sought. A Detroit-based artist with ties to Southwest Michigan is proposing a new public art installation for Jean Clock Park in Benton Harbor. Foster Wiley is a sculptor who grew up in St. Joseph and has done several public art projects in Minnesota. He's proposing Lake Deity for the park in Benton Harbor, a 15-foot stainless steel abstract piece. He'll discuss the proposal at a meeting of the Benton Harbor Library next Thursday at 4 p.m. And the city of South Haven is gearing up for the summer season with about 60 additional workers now hired. They include lifeguards, bridge tenders, and parking enforcement officers. South Beach will be staffed with lifeguards starting Memorial Day, while beach enforcement attendants started work today at all seven city beaches.
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5: Southwest Michigan weather.
6: Sunshine mixed with clouds at times this afternoon, with daytime highs approaching 73. Partly cloudy skies again tonight. Slight chance of thunderstorms. Lows dip down to about 56. Storms likely tomorrow. High temperatures reach up to 77. Mainly cloudy. Temperatures well above average Sunday and Monday, with highs in the upper 80s. Chance of rain showers Sunday. Slight chance of thunderstorms on Monday. Right now, 66. Blaine's has the value you need to do things your way. Blaine's Farm and Fleet. Be an original.
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0: Cozy Classic Hits, 103.7 with Mark Hamlin. Starting to feel like summertime in South Haven. We were downtown last night, and it was busy. Went to the Steelheaders meeting. They have their annual fishing tournament this weekend. If you see a lot of fishing boats in the harbor over the weekend, that's what's happening. The South Haven Steelheaders have their annual tournament. And don't miss the fish boil coming up on Sunday. Lots of good tunes coming up. Pat Benatar with Heartbreaker. Bob Seger's Against the Wind. We'll hear the Spin Doctors with Two Princes and Legs from ZZ Top. 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
1: ABC News, I'm Mike Dubusky. A judge in New York has declared a mistrial in a case that accused Harvey Weinstein of raping an aspiring actress in 2013. It comes after the jury fell into a deadlock, 3 in favor of conviction, 9 opposed. Weinstein had previously been convicted of the crime, but that verdict was overturned. In a briefing this afternoon, the Centers for Disease Control says currently there are no cases of the hantavirus in the U.S. related to the outbreak on that Dutch cruise ship. However, more than 40 Americans remain under observation by health officials. ABC News medical contributor Dr. Alok Patel explains why.
2: This really is about the incubation period of the virus, so how long it potentially could take for someone to catch the virus and then show up with symptoms. And 42 days is a long time relative to other viruses.
1: Meanwhile, the CDC also says it's closely monitoring an outbreak of Ebola in the Democratic Republic of Congo, which has been linked to more than 60 deaths. This is ABC News.
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4: Benton Harbor City Commissioners continue to balk at transferring more income tax money into the general fund to pay for ambulance services. Medic One Ambulance is increasing the city's fees by about $156,000 a year. The city manager is seeking to transfer $156,000 in income tax money to pay for those fees. A city committee this week, though, tabled the request while more information is sought. A Detroit-based artist with ties to Southwest Michigan is proposing a new public art installation for Jean Clock Park in Benton Harbor. Foster Wiley is a sculptor who grew up in St. Joseph and has done several public art projects in Minnesota. He's proposing Lake Deity for the park in Benton Harbor, a 15-foot stainless steel abstract piece. He'll discuss the proposal at a meeting of the Benton Harbor Library next Thursday at 4 p.m. And the city of South Haven is gearing up for the summer season with about 60 additional workers now hired. They include lifeguards, bridge tenders, and parking enforcement officers. South Beach will be staffed with lifeguards starting Memorial Day, while beach enforcement attendants started work today at all 7 city beaches.
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5: Southwest Michigan.
6: Daytime highs approaching 73 this afternoon under partly cloudy skies. Partly cloudy skies again tonight. Slight chance of thunderstorms. Lows level off around 56. Thunderstorms likely tomorrow, 77. Mainly cloudy. Highs around 87 Sunday with a chance of rain showers. Slight chance of thunderstorms. 89 on Monday. A peak at the extended shows. 79 Tuesday. 62 Wednesday. And 67 on Thursday. Currently 70. I'm staff meteorologist Kara Foster.

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0: Cozy Classic Hits, 103.7 with Mark Hamlin. And USA Today has a reader's poll looking for the best beaches in Michigan. 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
16: 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And don't miss the fan favorite Daily Buzz after news at 9. 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

0: 7, getting close to 5 o'clock on this Friday afternoon, and we've got lots of good stuff coming up for you. The Ultimate Summer Giveaway is back. I'll tell you about that. Plus, some great tunes on the way. Night Ranger, Sister Christian. We'll hear the Dreamweaver from Gary Wright. Celebration from Kool and the Gang. And Billy Joel's Big Shot. It's all coming up on Cozy Classic Hits 103.7.
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3: Paul Anbecker with That's Just Good News. 16-year-old Evan Sterling of Havelock, North Carolina, was just casually testing out guitars at a local shop when something magical happened. A stranger overheard him playing, and after a brief chat, disappeared, only to return moments later with a surprise that would leave Evan and his dad speechless. The man handed Evan a guitar case containing a Fender Telecaster worth over $1,500 and simply said, "It's yours, just straight up." Evan was stunned, and his dad was convinced there had to be a catch. But there was no catch. The store owner explained that the man had done things like this before. Inspired by the kindness of a complete stranger, Evan now has his own dream to one day do the same for another young musician. "Someday in the future, I want to pay it forward," Evan said. "Maybe buy a super expensive guitar and give it to some kid at the guitar center or in just some way." And that's just good news. Have some good news to share? Email me, paul@wcsy.com. 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
17: Southwest Michigan weather. The forecast for Southwest Lower Michigan today, it'll be a gradual process, but will become mostly sunny as we head through the day. Look for breezy conditions too. Highs top out about 70 degrees with a southwest wind at 10 to 20. Becoming mostly cloudy tonight. A chance of showers, maybe a rumble of thunder overnight. Lows drop into the mid-50s. Saturday, we'll have the chance of some showers, maybe a rumble of thunder early. Then most of the day will be dry, partly sunny and warm. Maybe some more showers and thunderstorms in the evening hours. That chance will be there with highs in the upper 70s. And then on Sunday, partly sunny, warm, a chance of a shower or thunderstorm. Highs in the low to mid-80s and more heat and humidity for Monday. That'll be our hottest day of the year so far in the mid to upper 80s. Maybe some strong storms later in the day on Monday. In the Fox 17 Weather Center, I'm Chief Meteorologist Kevin Craig. Classic.

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1: ABC News, I'm Mike Dabusky. Democrats are slamming a taxpayer-funded compensation fund that the Trump administration is proposing. The $1.7 billion fund would be used to pay those who claim they were wrongfully targeted by the Biden administration. ABC News senior political correspondent Rachel Scott says it comes after Trump said he plans to drop his lawsuit against the Internal Revenue Service.
2: The proposed fund, which could face legal hurdles, would draw its money from a Treasury Department judgment fund, a permanent bucket of federal dollars used to pay court judgments and settlements, sources said. The settlement terms are expected to bar the president from directly receiving payments related to the claims of his lawsuits, but it does not explicitly prohibit entities associated with him from doing so.
1: President Trump and Chinese President Xi Jinping, while at a summit in China this week, say they agreed to a vision of constructive strategic stability. However, it does not appear that China is moving to put more pressure on Iran to reopen the Strait of Hormuz. This is ABC News.
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5: With President Trump wrapping up his trip to China on Friday, Congressman Bill Heisinger tells us he thinks the visit was an overall positive. A major topic of discussion for the president was the U.S. position on Taiwan, which China views as a renegade province. Heisinger says the U.S. has never had an official policy of defending Taiwan, but it's treaded a more subtle line by setting Taiwan up to be able to defend itself.
6: The job that we have is to, one, make sure that Taiwan can defend itself, two, make sure that China is deterred from thinking that this is any kind of good idea. And I think the world has been pretty clear that, you know, an independent Taiwan is extremely important.
5: President Trump suggested aboard Air Force One on his way home that Chinese President Xi Jinping's staunch opposition might make him rethink a planned U.S. arms sale to Taipei. Meanwhile, Heisinger says he does believe Iran could help reopen the Strait of Hormuz.
6: They are far more dependent, as is Japan, as is much of that Pacific Rim, to the Straits of Hormuz than we are. We get 8% of our oil and energy that typically comes through the Straits of Hormuz. It's higher percentage over on the West Coast in California because they don't have refineries and a number of those types of things. But you know, I'd like to see all of our allies step up.
5: Heisinger says Trump's visit came at a time when it has become important to improve relations with China following a chilling since COVID. However, he said that relationship should be pursued with caution as the pandemic did expose the United States' over-reliance on China for many supplies and products. May is Mental Health Awareness Month, and more people are turning to artificial intelligence chatbots for emotional support. Michigan researchers question whether warning labels meant to reduce emotional dependence could actually backfire. A team from Michigan State University and the University of Wisconsin points to new state laws that require some AI companion platforms to remind users they're not interacting with an actual person. Researcher Celeste Campos-Castillo warns that vulnerable users may view the chatbots as their only safe outlet, and repeated reminders they're not really speaking to someone could make them feel worse.
7: It's the loneliness epidemic and the mental health epidemic among young people that is driving individuals to seek alternative sources of social and emotional support.
5: Statistics show many users are drawn to AI chatbots because they feel safer and more comfortable sharing personal information that way. Campos Castillo said that emotional dependence on chatbots appears to be especially common among young people. And as gas prices continue to rise, more people are running their gas tanks closer to empty, and experts say that might not be such a good idea. AAA is discouraging the cost-cutting move because it says that increases the risk of breakdowns and expensive repairs. AAA Michigan spokesperson Adrian Woodland says when fuel prices increase, drivers often look for immediate ways to save money, and that can include delaying maintenance or stretching a tank of gas. She says repeatedly driving on a very low fuel tank, though, can damage the fuel pump, potentially leading to high repair costs. In the newsroom, I'm Andrew Green.
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13: Southwest Michigan weather.
14: 73 this afternoon under mainly clear skies. Chance for storms tonight, 58. Storms likely tomorrow, high of 76. Temperatures well above average Sunday and Monday, with highs from the mid-80s to the upper 80s. Chance of rain showers Sunday, slight chance of thunderstorms on Monday. Looking at the long range, 79 Tuesday, 62 Wednesday, and 67 on Thursday. Right now, it's 70 degrees. I'm staff meteorologist Kara Foster.

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0: 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We'll take you back to the 70s all day tomorrow, the 60s all day on Sunday, the music, the memories, taking you back to high school, riding around with your friends, all the fun, all weekend long. It's another way back weekend. Coming up, another long set of great tunes, Simon and Garfunkel's Mrs. Robinson. We'll hear Tom Petty's Running Down a Dream, The Cars, Just What I Needed, and Heart with Alone. It's all coming up on Cozy Classic Hits 103.7.
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12: ABC News, I'm Mike Dubusky. President Trump is planning to drop his lawsuit against the IRS, but in exchange, the administration is proposing a fund full of $1.7 billion worth of taxpayer money. The purpose? To pay out those who claim to be victims of the Biden administration.
13: Senator Elizabeth Warren calling it an insane level of corruption, dubbing it a slush fund for Trump's handpicked stooges to hand money to January 6 insurrectionists and his political allies. And former FBI Director James Comey, who the DOJ indicted just last month and who the president has repeatedly directed his DOJ to go after, weighing in too.
14: He's making sure that if you're part of Cosa Nostra, this thing of ours, you're on my team, I'll take care of you. I'll take care of you reducing your exposure. I'll get you free dough. That's a very dangerous message.
12: And now all 17 Americans who were on board the cruise ship at the center of the hantavirus outbreak are together at the National Quarantine Unit in Nebraska. Two had been held at Emory University Hospital. This is ABC News.
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15: Benton Harbor City Commissioners continue to balk at transferring more income tax money into the general fund to pay for ambulance services. Medic One Ambulance is increasing the city's fees by about $156,000 a year. The city manager is seeking to transfer $156,000 in income tax money to pay for those fees. A city committee this week, though, tabled the request while more information is sought. A Detroit-based artist with ties to Southwest Michigan is proposing a new public art installation for Gene Clark Park in Benton Harbor. Foster Wiley is a sculptor who grew up in St. Joseph and has done several public art projects in Minnesota. He's proposing Lake Deity for the park in Benton Harbor, a 15-foot stainless steel abstract piece. He'll discuss the proposal at a meeting of the Benton Harbor Library next Thursday at 4 p.m. And the city of South Haven is gearing up for the summer season with about 60 additional workers now hired. They include lifeguards, bridge tenders, and parking enforcement officers. South Beach will be staffed with lifeguards starting Memorial Day, while beach enforcement attendants started work today at all seven city beaches.
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16: Southwest Michigan.
17: Lows level off around 58 tonight under mainly clear skies with a chance of thunderstorms. Thunderstorms likely tomorrow. Daytime highs approaching 76. Sunshine mixed with clouds at times. Partly cloudy skies tomorrow night. Slight chance of rain showers. Lows dip down to about 58. Temps well above average Sunday and Monday with highs from the mid 80s to the upper 80s. Chance for showers Sunday. Slight chance of thunderstorms on Monday. Currently, it's 68 degrees. I'm staff meteorologist Kara Foster.
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0: Hi, this is Casey Kasem. We've been counting down the hits together since the days of Psychedelic Light, Speed Racer, and Scooby-Doo. 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That's right. I hope you can join me when I recount the hits from 40 to number 1, just the way I did back then. It's American Top 40, the 70s, right here.
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forecast for southwest lower Michigan. Today, it'll be a gradual process, but will become mostly sunny as we head through the day. Look for breezy conditions, too. Highs top out about 70 degrees with a southwest wind at 10 to 20. Becoming mostly cloudy tonight. A chance of showers, maybe a rumble of thunder overnight. Lows drop into the mid-50s. Saturday, we'll have the chance of some showers, maybe a rumble of thunder early. Then most of the day will be dry, partly sunny and warm. Maybe some more showers and thunderstorms in the evening hours. That chance will be there with highs in the upper 70s. And then on Sunday, partly sunny, warm, a chance of a shower or thunderstorm, highs in the low to mid 80s, and more heat and humidity for Monday. That'll be our hottest day of the year so far, in the mid to upper 80s. Maybe some strong storms later in the day on Monday. In the Fox 17 Weather Center, I'm Chief Meteorologist Kevin Craig.

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and Southwest Michigan's greatest hits. I'm Tony the Reno. Appreciate you having your throwbacks on tonight. Checking those Mother's Day flowers, keeping them watered, right? If mom isn't, you should for her. You should get her a belated throwback on tonight, too. 877-909-1989. Give a call or a text, and let's get one on for your mom tonight.

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0: Angela, she was watching Shrek with the kids yesterday, and that was her pick for Mother's Day. Nothing wrong with that, Angela. We're going to get some Smash Mouth music on for her in just a few. 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Yeah, you don't want to talk to me. You can still send it in and we'll take care of it. 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

0: 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And happy belated Mother's Day, Carrie. This one from Fleetwood Mac.
1: But I haven't heard it in a really long time, and I just thought of it.
0: 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Open up those songs you haven't heard in a really long time. Little Lies, all yours. Have a great night.
1: 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You too.

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I'm Tony the Reno. We love our 70s every Saturday. 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